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1: Top stories this hour. A Canadian man who sold poison online has been linked to the deaths of 79 people in the UK. Kenneth Laws admitted 14 charges of aiding suicide relating to Canadian victims. British names were added to the indictment, but he won't be prosecuted here. An Ontario court heard details, including a man telling 999 he didn't want to die. David Parfitt's 22-year-old son Thomas bought from Law.
2: I want him to know who he killed. I want him to understand that he took away a young, promising life. And I want my day in court.
1: Donald Trump's White House meeting to try to make a final decision on whether to extend a ceasefire with Iran has ended with few new details. The president's demanding that Tehran must agree to never have a nuclear weapon and that the Strait of Hormuz be reopened. Two men have been jailed following a fatal crash while driving at almost 140 miles per hour in a 30 zone. They inhaled laughing gas and ran a red light in Manchester in March, killing a 50-year-old man. NATO and EU allies have condemned Russia after a drone hit a Romanian apartment block, injuring two people. Romanian officials say it was a Russian weapon, but Vladimir Putin's disputed that, claiming there's no proof. Former US permanent representative to NATO, Kurt Volker, says the alliance has to start hitting back.
3: NATO needs to convey a message to Russia. We will take down anything that is flying into NATO airspace that is unwanted. And I would take it one step further, which is to say we have to coordinate this with Ukraine now.
1: Royal Mail's missed its delivery targets for another year, with just 76% of first-class post arriving on time. And in sport, Anthony Gordon's completed his near £70 million transfer from Newcastle to Barcelona. The England forward spoke excellent Spanish during his media conference, explaining he'd been learning the language. From Sky News, I'm Laura Safe.
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0: Breaker Radio. Pepe's Piri Piri is turning up the heat. Pepe's Piri Piri on Belgrave Road, Leicester, with grills fired up and ready to serve your flame-grilled Piri Piri favourites. Pepe's Piri Piri, definitely worth a visit.
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1: The top stories this hour. The US Defense Secretary says any deal with Iran would be a good deal, and America has a global obligation to ensure Tehran doesn't get a nuclear weapon. Pete Hegseth's comments at a summit in Singapore follow a White House meeting held by Donald Trump to decide whether to extend a ceasefire. Mr. Trump's demanding the Strait of Hormuz be reopened. Here's our US correspondent David Blevins.
2: If at the end of the day, President Trump has no tangible benefit to point to other than the reopening of the Strait of Hormuz, which was open until he decided to go to war with Iran, this isn't going to be an easy deal for him to sell.
1: Iran's foreign ministry has told State TV an agreement's not been finalised. A man whose son died after buying poison online from a man who's admitted assisting suicide says he's disappointed he won't face trial in the UK. Kenneth Laws pleaded guilty to aiding 14 suicides in Canada. Police in the UK have linked him to 79 deaths here, but he won't be extradited. David Parfitt's son Tom was one of those who died.
3: Without what Kenneth Laws did, my son would have live longer, and we would have had an opportunity for him to get through his crisis. There's absolutely no doubt about that at all, which is one of the reasons I struggle with him not being prosecuted in this country.
1: Vladimir Putin's insisted there's no way to tell without evidence whether it was a Russian drone which crashed into flats in Romania on Thursday night. Sir Keir Starmer has condemned Russia. Hundreds of people in Kent are still without water as the hot weather affects supplies from South East Water. But the company says it's been restored to almost 6,500 customers so far. Anthony Gordon says he's always dreamed of being a Barcelona player. He's joined from Newcastle on a five-year contract. And Novak Djokovic is out of the French Open tennis. He was beaten by 19-year-old João Fonseca. From Sky News, I'm Laura Safe.
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0: ये है लाइका रेडियो CTV and C5 proudly present Hamare Ram, produced by Felicity Theatre. 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
1: Top stories this hour. Any deal will be a good deal. That's the message from the US Defense Secretary as America continues to push towards an agreement with Iran. During talks at the White House, Donald Trump laid out his non-negotiables, including reopening the Strait of Hormuz. Iran's foreign ministries told State TV an agreement hasn't been finalized. A Canadian man who sold poison online has been linked to the deaths of 79 people in the UK. Kenneth Laws admitted 14 charges of aiding suicide relating to Canadian victims. British names were added to the indictment, but he won't be prosecuted here. David Parfitt's 22-year-old son Thomas bought from Law.
2: I want him to know who he killed. I want him to understand that he took away a young, promising life. And I want my day in court.
1: NATO and EU allies have condemned Russia after a drone hit a Romanian apartment block, injuring two people. Romanian officials say it was a Russian weapon, but Vladimir Putin's disputed that, claiming there's no proof. Former US permanent representative to NATO, Kurt Volker, says the alliance must hit back.
3: NATO needs to convey a message to Russia. We will take down anything that is flying into NATO airspace that is unwanted. And I would take it one step further, which is to say we have to coordinate this with Ukraine now.
1: Southeast Water says around 800 homes and businesses in Kent are still without water. 500 of those are in the Whitstable area. The company says supplies have been restored to almost 6,500 customers. Arsenal fans are asked not to gather at the Emirates Stadium later. It's to allow police to begin preparing for their Premier League title-winning parade tomorrow. And Arsenal will attempt to win the Champions League tonight for the first time when they take on holders Paris Saint-Germain in Budapest. The Premier League winners lost their only previous final 20 years ago. From Sky News, I'm Laura Safe.
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1: The top stories this hour. The US Defence Secretary says any deal with Iran would be a good deal, and America has a global obligation to ensure Tehran doesn't get a nuclear weapon. Pete Hegseth's comments at a summit in Singapore follow a White House meeting held by Donald Trump to decide whether to extend a ceasefire. Mr. Trump's demanding the Strait of Hormuz be reopened. Here's our US correspondent David Blevins.
2: If at the end of the day, President Trump has no tangible benefit to point to other than the reopening of the Strait of Hormuz, which was open until he decided to go to war with Iran, this isn't going to be an easy deal for him to sell.
1: Eastern European states can no longer trust Vladimir Putin's claims. That's what Romania's foreign affairs minister says, as the Russian president's insisting that Moscow isn't responsible for a drone which hit an apartment building in Galati. Two people were injured on Thursday. A man whose son died after buying poison online from a man who's admitted assisting suicide says he's disappointed he won't face trial in the UK. Kenneth Laws pleaded guilty to aiding 14 suicides in Canada, and he's been linked to 79 deaths here. South East Water says water has been restored to almost 6,500 customers in Kent, but around 800 are still without it, with the company saying the recent hot weather has affected supplies. In sport, Anthony Gordon says that he's always dreamed of being a Barcelona player after joining them from Newcastle in a deal worth almost £70 million. The England forward signed a five-year contract. Gordon's explained he's been learning Spanish for this moment.
3: I always wanted Barca. Barca, like I said then, is the biggest club on the planet. It's the stuff I dreamed of as a child. It really is a dream come true. To play for Barcelona is the biggest dream possible.
1: And Premier League winners Arsenal will try to win the Champions League tonight for the first time. The side's taking on holders Paris Saint-Germain in Budapest. From Sky News, I'm Laura Safe.
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1: The top stories this hour. Donald Trump's White House meeting to make a final decision on whether to extend a ceasefire with Iran appears to have ended with few new details. The president said Tehran must agree to never have a nuclear weapon and the Strait of Hormuz be reopened. Iranian Foreign Ministry spokesman Ismail Baghaiz appeared to play down any progress made last night as he spoke to a local news channel.
2: The agreement has not been finalized yet. Other points have been mentioned, like the nuclear issue. I emphasize we are focused on the end of the war at this point and are not discussing the details of the nuclear plan.
1: Vladimir Putin's denied a drone which hit an apartment block in Romania on Thursday night was Russian. NATO and EU allies have condemned the incident, while Keir Starmer says it was a serious violation of the alliance's airspace. A study suggests younger women who suffer from insomnia are up to three times more likely to develop some types of cancer. Researchers in America found those aged under 50 who had issues with their sleep were far more at risk of developing hormone-related tumours. Hundreds of people are expected to join a so-called surface watch of the water for signs of the Loch Ness monster in the Scottish Highlands. An annual search invites visitors and enthusiasts to take part. Novak Djokovic doesn't know if he'll return to Roland Garros after suffering a shock third-round defeat at the French Open against teenager João Fonseca. The 19-year-old fought from two sets down to take a five-set victory in Paris. Djokovic praised Fonseca's comeback.
3: Tough one for me to lose, being two sets to love up. But huge credit to João for really deserving to win the match. I think he, without a doubt, was a better player in important moments.
1: And Arsenal fans are dreaming of lifting the Champions League trophy for the first time in their history tonight. They're taking on the current holders Paris Saint-Germain in Budapest. From Sky News, I'm Kat Suave.
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4: Today will be a largely sunny and fine day with just a few patches of cloud moving in the late afternoon with a maximum temperature of 29 degrees Celsius.
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0: That is Humko Pyar Hua from the film Ready, starring Aasin and Salman Khan. Baby, I never ever wanna let you go. This is Laika. Hello, good morning. You're listening to Ridha Khan right here on the Saturday Breakfast Show, and we have been in the midst of a heat wave. How did the heat wave go for you? Did anyone get any sleep? That's what I want to know. So I basically got quite unwell, you could say, over the bank holiday weekend. So it completely ruined all my plans for the long weekend, and I had a fever, blocked nose, all of those things, right? So it was just really bad. So even though the heat wave was going on, I was like shivering one minute because of having this fever, and it was just really like couldn't sleep, had to rest. It was just really not good. But I hope that you've had a lot of fun on my behalf during this long weekend. And of course, long weekends do mean that it's barbecue weather, you're out and about, or maybe you are traveling. I would love to hear from you. 07424 222 222. I've got some great songs for you, and we are also have an Atif Aslam song playing for you every single hour of the show today. So I have one of his songs playing in this hour, and it's actually, I think it's a bit of a winter song, even though it is nearly summer now, isn't it? Spring, summertime. But it's a very one of my favorite ones from all the songs that he has sung. So you'll definitely enjoy that. Let me know what's keeping you up early in the morning. What's woken you up? It's not even 7:15 yet. Are you on your way to work, going for a road trip, off to the airport? What are you up to? Let me know. 07424 222 222.
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0: That is Dirty Bottom Ragab alongside Asi Score. You're listening to Rida Khan this Saturday morning on the Saturday Breakfast Show. I'm here all the way till 10 a.m. Let me know how your morning's going. If you just joined us, what is keeping you up? What has gotten you up early in the morning or keeping you up? You never know. You maybe have done it all night. I've been out all night, because when I drive into the studio, I just see, because now that it's like daylight, I just feel like people are very overdressed for the morning. You can just tell they've had a very great night out and now they're making their way home. Maybe you're off to the airport and you're about to go on a nice holiday. I went to Tenerife, actually. I think it was a week ago I went to Tenerife, in between these shows, in between the Saturday Breakfast Show. And let me tell you, so underrated. I was really, really impressed by the views over there, the cliffs, the ocean, the beaches. It was absolutely beautiful all the way in the Canary Islands. I'd love to hear if you're going anywhere nice and sunny. 07424 222 222.
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0: is Atif Aslam with Dil Diya Galla alongside Katrina Kaif and Salman Khan dancing away to this one from Tiger Zinda Hai. You're here with Ridha Khan on the Saturday Breakfast Show. I've got Atif Aslam's story actually. So I was at a hotel, staying at a hotel in Lahore in Pakistan, and when I was coming out of the room, there was this guy who'd come out at like the same time as just like walking past me and looking over, but I didn't like clock who it was and who he is. So then we were just like kind of walking together to the lift, but you know, you don't really look up and look into their face. So I was like, okay, fine. And then I just stood there for a while, and the lift was taking like a really long time to come, and it was just me and him. So then I looked over and it was Atif Aslam.
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0: That is I Like a Number One, Chand Mehradil, in the vocals of Shreya Ghoshal. You're waking up with Ridha Khan today on the Saturday Breakfast Show right here on Laika Radio. I'm here every single Saturday from 7 all the way till 10 a.m. and I've got some great songs all the way till 10. Let me know what you're up to. Are you in the gym? Are you off to work? Are you on your way to the airport? Are you going to another city? A lot of people are going like outside, if you're from London, going out of London. A lot of people are coming into London. So let me know what you're up to. I'd love to hear from you. 07424 222 222. And I want to know, what is your favourite Arthur Fuslam song? So I've got an Arthur Fuslam song playing for you every hour. Just before, you were listening to Dil Diyan Gallan. The second one's going to be a bit of a surprise, and then I'll also pick one for the third hour too.
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2: The top stories this hour. Donald Trump's held a meeting with his top team to make what he calls a final determination about a deal with Iran. Before entering the Situation Room, the US president repeated his demands for Tehran to not develop a nuclear weapon and reopen the Strait of Hormuz. We haven't heard the outcome of those discussions yet, but his defense secretary, Pete Hegseth, says his boss would only want the best results.
3: Patience. The president's patient. He's only going to get a great deal. I know we'll get a great deal. That's not any deal. That's a great deal. And he's resolute in that, which I think is what the world would want the President of the United States to be.
2: It's thought women under 50 who suffer from insomnia could be at a higher risk of certain types of cancer. A study by researchers in America suggests those who don't sleep well are more likely to be diagnosed with breast cancer. Israel's been blacklisted as a country suspected of committing sexual violence in war zones. A United Nations report cites verified multiple conflict-related incidents last year. Hundreds of people in Kent are still without water as the hot weather continues to affect supplies from South East Water. Some businesses have closed and nearly 500,000 bottles of water have been delivered to customers, GP surgeries and care homes. In sport, teenage tennis star Joao Fonseca says there's more chance of a surprise winner at the French Open after he knocked out 24-time Grand Slam champion Novak Djokovic. The 19-year-old fought back for a 5-set victory at Roland Garros. After going 2 sets down, Fonseca thought he had no chance of progressing.
4: Actually, I was not even believing myself. I mean, it was tough to play against him in the heat. He was destroying me. I mean, if I hit it hard, he was the ball is coming back harder.
2: And Arsenal will attempt to lift the Champions League trophy for the first time ever later. The Premier League winners take on holders Paris Saint-Germain in Budapest. PSG beat Inter Milan 5-0 in last May's final. From Sky News, I'm Kat Suave.
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0: Today will be a largely sunny and fine day with just a few patches of cloud moving in the late afternoon with a maximum temperature of 29 degrees Celsius.
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0: Good morning. You're listening to Ridha Khan right here on the Saturday Breakfast Show. It's finally Saturday, but it's been a short week, right? 4 days, 4 working days. And then the weekend is finally upon us in the midst of a heat wave.
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0: What a song that is. Ye Tune Kya Kiya from Javed Bashir from the film Once Upon a Time in Mumbai. You're here with Rida Khan this Saturday morning. Just before that, you were listening to Jaan Se Guzarte Hain Hum, Dil Pe Zakhm Khate Hain Hum. And that's the kind of situation Ranveer Singh is in at the moment. You may have heard. If not, then you're in for quite an interesting story. Basically, I've been talking about Ranveer Singh being casted on in Don 3 for a while during the show when I update you with all the Bollywood gossip. And obviously, it had Amitabh Bachchan, it had Shah Rukh Khan. So it's kind of a big film for Ranveer Singh. So I think this was kind of finalized in 2023. It's been lots of delays with this film. In between that, Ranveer Singh has come in the Rundo and it's been super hit for him after a long time. And then obviously, it was like the second part of the Rundo and all of that. So now he's probably all maybe a bit big headed about this. So something has happened between him and Farhan Akhtar, and he has walked out of Don 3, and he's walked out of literally, I think, a few weeks before the international shoot was about to start, and it was already delayed. So now he faces an industry-wide boycott for I think like 3 years, up to 3 years. So the Federation of Western India Cine Employees, FWICE, which is a Mumbai-based trade union body, represents a lot of fight over like 500,000 workers across India's film and television industry, are saying they're not going to work with him. So this happened 3 weeks. He left 3 weeks before they're about to leave for shoot, and obviously a lot was at stake. So all the expenses were paid for the pre-production. There was auditing, hotel bookings, location bookings, overseas travels, and a booking for over 200 workers. Now, Farhan Akhtar, the team, the whole the team of Don 3 are saying, so allegedly there's been a damage of over £3 million of 450 million rupees from Ranveer Singh walking out of this film 3 weeks before the international part of the shoot was going to start. So there's a lot of trouble now. So there's bad blood between Farhan Akhtar and Ranveer Singh. Obviously, something's happened. Ranveer Singh has walked out. Allegedly, the rumours are it could be money related. And that is because obviously there's been this big shift in Ranveer's career. We heard this about Akshay Khanna walking out of a film after the Rundo. I don't know what's happened, if he was asking for more money, but he was very involved in the shoot, in the script, and a lot of things, Ranveer Singh. So Ranveer is maintaining silence. His team are saying Ranveer is not going to speak on this matter. Farhan Akhtar is obviously very angry because a lot of money, over £3 million, it has been, like, you know, there's been issues because obviously he spent a lot of money and everything is kind of pre-booked. Now he's walked out. Now, I've heard Salman Khan is trying to play a mediator. So, allegedly, Salman Khan is trying to play a mediator in all of this. I don't know how this is going to impact Ranveer's career, what's going to actually happen. It may become quite legal. And obviously, there's probably a protocol that they'll go through. But you're playing with a lot of, like, powerful people in Bollywood. Farhan Akhtar is powerful. Obviously, he's the son of Shabana Azmi and his father, Javed Akhtar. He's got this big production company. He's done Don before. He's done some big films. You don't want to be messing with him. And Ranveer Singh, as obviously feels like in his own right, he's come out off of the success of Durando, also married to Deepika Padukone. So let's see how this is going to play out to be. But it's big news in Bollywood and kind of big news for Ranveer Singh too, of how he wants to handle this. But I think he's speaking quite like well of the Don team. He wishes them well and, you know, and all of this. But let's see what's actually going to happen. So it's quite a lot of drama after a long time in Bollywood. Big drama that's coming out in the news. Leica Radio.
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0: that is a very cheerful song, isn't it? You're here with Rida Khan on the Saturday Breakfast Show, and that was Rishte Nate.
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3: I'm Simon Field. Traffic recovered now after an earlier accident on the M42 northbound near to Junction 7, Coles Hill. Traffic, in fact, currently moving well on all of the main motorways around Leicester at the moment. A reminder that on the M1 southbound, we've still got a lane closed for emergency repairs and roadworks at the Leicester Forest East services, so there is the possibility of delays there. A reminder that in Loughborough, the A6006 is closed in both directions between Park Lane and the Haythornwhere Industrial Estate. That's due to roadworks and diversions as signposted. And that's the latest traffic and travel.
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0: my God. So first of all, I was in shock that they brought Chunnery Chunnery back again, because I don't know, like, for me, Chunnery Chunnery is like one of my favorite songs in Bollywood. Like, Satrangi Re from Dil Se, if you're like an avid listener, you would know. And Chunnery Chunnery. And they remixed it. And I was like, no, because this is like an untouchable, unmatched song. You can't match Salman Khan's Jawani with the peak of Sushmita Sen's beauty. I don't know. And they did it. I personally, I'm like, I don't want to say it out loud, but a bit question the remix. But it's so like, why touch the original? And it's always Varun Dhawan, isn't it? But like, why touch the original? It's just perfection. Like, you can't beat it. Let me know what you think. 07424-222222. You're listening to Ridha Khan right here on the Saturday Breakfast Show.
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6: It was just another day. 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
9: The top stories this hour. The US Defense Secretary says any deal with Iran would be a good deal, and America has a global obligation to ensure Tehran doesn't get a nuclear weapon. Pete Hegseth's comments follow a White House meeting held by Donald Trump to decide whether to extend a ceasefire. Mr. Trump's demanding the Strait of Hormuz be reopened. Here's our US correspondent, David Blevins.
10: If, at the end of the day, President Trump has no tangible benefit to point to other than the reopening of the Strait of Hormuz, which was open until he decided to go to war with Iran, this isn't going to be an easy deal for him to sell.
9: A teenager has been charged with the murder of a 15-year-old in Hackney in East London. It's understood Brian David Saldarriaga was stabbed after a fight broke out at a house party on Monday evening. Israel and Russia have been named on a UN blacklist of countries suspected of committing sexual violence in conflict zones. Israeli officials deny the findings, while Moscow hasn't yet commented. Women under the age of 50 who have insomnia are more likely to develop hormone-related tumours. A study in America found those with trouble sleeping are at a greater risk of getting breast, uterine or ovarian cancer. Alexander Zverev has become the new favourite to win the French Open after some big-name exits at Roland Garros. Novak Djokovic crashed out in the third round yesterday following world number one Jannik Sinner out of the tournament. Second seed Zverev will take on Jesper de Jong next, and he says that's all he's focused on.
11: I know I'm playing de Jong tomorrow, who's won six matches here, and that's my focus. I know who I'm playing next. That's the only thing that I can control. The matches that I have in front of me and everything else will fall into place.
9: And Bukayo Saka says he's determined to help Arsenal lift the Champions League trophy later. His side take on current holders Paris Saint-Germain in the final in Budapest this evening. From Sky News, I'm Kat Suave.
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12: Today will be a largely sunny and fine day with just a few patches of cloud moving in the late afternoon, the maximum temperature 29 degrees Celsius.
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12: 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You're listening to Rida Khan right here on the Saturday Breakfast Show. I'm here all the way till 10 a.m. It's the final hour. And we've got some songs for you that will liven up your weekend.
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0: Dil Cheese to Jay De Dio here with Rida Khan right here on the Saturday Breakfast Show, only on Laika Radio. Now, people take social media very seriously, like following, unfollowing. So recently, Karan Johar unfollowed a few of his besties. And these besties weren't just like school friends. They were very famous people such as Shah Rukh Khan, Alia Bhatt and Ananya Pandey. So they're known to be very close to Karan Johar. And people were quite obsessed with his following and unfollowing. And they were like, oh my God, Karan Johar has unfollowed Shah Rukh Khan. How can this be? So Karan Johar had to actually clarify this. And he had to say, I'm on a digital detox. My unfollowing everyone was to reduce my time and energy spent on the gram. This can't be national news. For God's sake, please clickbait something else. This is irrelevant. So obviously it has made news, but then people, you know, they love to gossip, so they were like, but Karan Johar is still following Priyanka Chopra, he's still following some people. And like, either I think with unfollowing, either you unfollow everyone and then okay, people be like, fine, your following is literally zero, it doesn't matter. But if you're like choosing like out of your whole following to unfollow Shah Rukh Khan, Alia Bhatt and these people that you're known to be very close to, of course, Karan, people are gonna question it. And I think people are kind of obsessed with this whole Shah Rukh Khan and Karan Johar bond. And to unfollow Shah Rukh Khan, isn't that a bit like risky? Like Shah Rukh Khan might mind, he might be like, Karan, you unfollowed me on Instagram, like why me? But then he chose to follow Priyanka Chopra, and then why her? So well, there you go, Karan Johar has kind of clarified it.
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0: to say in this song, Govinda and Sushmita set a very high standards of what they want. They want a lot from a partner, don't they? 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

0: It's Meara Pia Gharaya 2.0 from our artist of the week, who is Neeti Mohan. That was a great song right there, playing for you on Laika Radio.
1: Traffic and travel.
2: I'm Simon Field. Traffic generally moving well on the main routes in and out of Leicester, according to the traffic sensors. It's also good news for the nearby motorways. Traffic moving well on the M1, M6, M69 and the M42 at the moment. A reminder that on the M1 southbound, though, there is a lane closed for emergency repairs for these roadworks at the Leicester Forest East services, so there is the possibility there of some delays. If you're travelling to Birmingham, the A45 40 Lawley Middleway has been closed between Great Lister Street and the Neechels Parkway due to a police incident. And that's the latest traffic and travel.
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6: It was just another day, a familiar drive through familiar country. But then, just around the corner, came the unexpected. 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The scary thing is, he didn't even realize driving even a little too fast for the situation is a major cause of collisions, especially on country roads where you don't know what's around the corner. Think. Don't let your speed creep.
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1: You probably think you're pretty good at multitasking behind the wheel. I mean, you have to multitask to drive. So what's wrong with checking your phone? The thing is, your brain simply for quick reply, affects your concentration, and makes you less able to react to hazards. If you use a mobile phone while driving, you're 4 times more likely to crash. 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
2: It was just another day. 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The scary thing is, he didn't even realize. Driving even a little too fast for the situation is a major cause of collisions, especially on country roads where you don't know what's around the corner. 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Don't let your speed creep.
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0: That is Adit from Atif Aslam, and it's from the film Kalyug. Now, if you didn't tune in earlier, I was talking about my little story that I had about Atif Aslam. So I was staying in a hotel in Lahore, and when I opened the door, there was like this bloke who was walking past me, and he was looking over, but I didn't like catch eyes with him or like look at him. So we were just like walking together towards the lift, and then I was like, you know, it was a bit like this awkward silence. We were just standing with this like person right next to you waiting for the lift. So I turned around, and of course it was Atif Aslam, and at that time he was living in Dubai. And so I was still at that hotel, and then he went back to Dubai, and then he came back, and then we met again at the reception because he was checking in and I had to ask some questions over there or whatever. So we were both there at the same time, and he looked over to me and he was like, "What, you're still over here?" And I was like, "Yeah." And he was like, "Well, I went to Dubai and have come back already." Now we've got a Danube grand opening today after the huge success of its Harrow-based office. Danube Properties Dubai is delighted to announce the opening of their second London office in Knightsbridge this Saturday. Team Leica Radio Network will be broadcasting live from 11 a.m. up until 2 p.m. to mark the special occasion. Watch out for updates on Leica Radio's Instagram and Facebook pages from the grand opening.
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0: I say Pete Dillon, he was holidaying, wasn't he, in this music video. 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
0: Now that is it from me, Ridha Khan, on the Saturday Breakfast Show. I will be back next Saturday from 7 a.m. all the way till 10 a.m. Remember, miss it, miss out. Goodbye from me.
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1: Donald Trump's outlined his demands for Iran as he held talks with his national security advisers on ending the war. Iranian officials say a final understanding has not been reached with its nuclear program and the Strait of Hormuz, key discussion points. Defense Secretary Pete Hegseth's been speaking at a defense summit in Singapore.
2: We still have global obligations to ensure that, say, Iran doesn't get a nuclear weapon. We're supercharging our defense industrial base so that we're building 2x, 3x, 4x the munitions. Status as of right now is that any deal will be a good deal.
1: A teenager's been charged with the murder of a 15-year-old boy in East London. Brian David Saldarriaga was found with stab wounds following reports of disorder in Hackney on Monday. Younger women who suffer from insomnia are up to three times more likely to develop some types of cancer. Researchers in America found those aged under 50 who sleep badly were at a higher risk of being diagnosed with breast cancer in the next 5 years, while there's a 57% increased chance of ovarian cancer. Emma Birchley has more.
3: It's thought that insomnia could be disrupting hormone levels. Interestingly, though, no significant link for men with hormone-related cancers, so testicular, for example, prostate. But both sexes have increased risk of bowel cancer.
1: Universal Music Group has rejected an estimated £48 billion takeover offer. It was made by stakeholder investment company Pershing Square, but the entertainment giant says the deal was not in the best interests of shareholders, artists and songwriters. Novak Djokovic admitted he ran out of gas as he was knocked out of the French Open tennis. He was beaten by teenager Joao Fonseca in five sets last night. And Arsenal are hoping to achieve European success for a title which, until now, has remained out of reach. The club take on PSG in the Champions League final tonight. From Sky News, I'm Kat Suave.
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2: The top stories this hour. Iran's accused Donald Trump of making excessive demands as both sides try to reach a peace deal. One of the Supreme Leader's top advisers says the US president is betraying democracy by sticking to his requests. Mr. Trump insists Tehran cannot develop a nuclear weapon and wants them to reopen the Strait of Hormuz. Middle East commentator Tara Kangalu says both are remaining resolute.
3: 90 days into this war, we are once again in this war of narrative. Donald Trump wants to have the story written his way, and the Iranian regime wants to have the story written their way. And these two narratives are again very different.
2: A 16-year-old will appear in court later, charged with the murder of a teenager in East London. It's believed Brian David Saldarriaga, who's 15, was stabbed to death on Monday night in Hackney. Four people have been rescued after being trapped for 10 days in a flooded cave in Laos. Teams are working to drain more water out of the area as they continue their search for another two divers. The UK, US and Australia are working together to develop unmanned undersea vehicles as part of their trilateral security pact. Defence Secretary John Healey's been speaking to reporters.
4: This will rapidly give our forces the very most advanced battlefield technologies, as together we produce a range of cutting-edge sensors and weapons systems. This will give us the ability to detect, to deter, and to deal with threats.
2: He's in Singapore along with fellow defence chiefs Pete Hegseth and Richard Marles. 500 households in Kent are still without water. South East Water says it's restored supplies to 15,000 customers after recent hot weather caused disruption. And fans of Arsenal and Paris Saint-Germain are taking over Budapest ahead of this evening's Champions League final. Mikel Arteta's side are trying to win the trophy for the first time, while PSG are the defending champions. From Sky News, I'm Kat Suave.
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0: Good morning, आइए हो जाए मौसम की बात, और आज मौसम में सनशाइन देखने को मिलने वाली है, लेकिन दोपहर में कहीं से कुछ बादल आ सकते हैं, लेकिन गर्मा गर्म मौसम रहेगा। लंदन में आज मैक्सिमम टेम्परेचर 29 डिग्रीज, मैनचेस्टर में 23 डिग्रीज एंड मिडलैंड्स में 25 डिग्रीज के आसपास रहेगा।
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0: Disha Rice Tasting on Friday, 29th of May at Opus Foods, 1062 to 1066 Warwick Road, Birmingham, B27 6BH.
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1: Across the Midlands on DAB Digital Radio. 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
2: The top stories this hour. Donald Trump's held a meeting with his top team to make what he calls a final determination about a deal with Iran. Before entering the Situation Room, the US president repeated his demands for Tehran to not develop a nuclear weapon and reopen the Strait of Hormuz. We haven't heard the outcome of those discussions yet, but his defense secretary, Pete Hegseth, says his boss would only want the best results.
3: Patience. The president's patient. He's only going to get a great deal. I know we'll get a great deal. That's not any deal. That's a great deal. And he's resolute in that, which I think is what the world would want the President of the United States to be.
2: A teenager has been charged with the murder of a 15-year-old boy in East London. It's understood Brian David Saldarriaga was stabbed in Hackney on Monday evening. Rescuers have pulled four people out of a flooded cave in Laos. They were among a group of villagers who'd been trapped for 10 days after going into the area to search for gold. Our Asia correspondent Cordelia Lynch says it's been a complex mission.
4: It's been perilous trying to navigate through this cave system. One rescuer describing it taking an hour just to get 200 meters, and we've seen images of the men caked in mud.
2: Teams are working to drain more water out of the site as they continue their search for two others. It's understood former England footballer Raheem Sterling has been arrested on suspicion of drug driving. He's alleged to have crashed his Lamborghini while on the M3 near Farnborough and was stopped by police on Thursday morning. The UK, US and Australia are working together to develop unmanned undersea vehicles as part of their security pact. Defence Secretary John Healey says it will give their forces advanced battle technologies. And Budapest is being packed out by Arsenal and Paris Saint-Germain fans ahead of this evening's Champions League final. Mikel Arteta's side are hoping to secure the European trophy for the first time. From Sky News, I'm Kat Suave.
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0: Good afternoon. आइए बात हो जाए मौसम की। और आज मौसम मिला जुला है, कभी धूप कभी छांव, लेकिन गर्मी चरम पर है। आज लंदन में मैक्सिमम टेम्परेचर 28 डिग्री तक जाएगा, मैनचेस्टर में 23 डिग्रीज एंड मिडलैंड्स में 25 डिग्रीज के आसपास।
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1: Ritu, thank you so much. What a lovely song. All the amazing songs you're playing on Like a Gold.
0: Thank you.
1: You're absolutely right. We have come here on Daniel Properties' second office in the UK. And this is based in Knightsbridge. You come out of the Piccadilly line and you follow the sign for Harrods, Brompton Road. Bilkul samne dikhega. And it's absolutely huge. And you can imagine Knightsbridge is the prestigious location that we're in. I would like to introduce you now to the senior manager here. If Rajab, who's taking the stand here, and he's going to be telling about Danube Properties. That's who we're here with. Welcome to Like a Gold. Thank you for talking to us, Ifra. How are you doing?
2: Very well. Thank you so much, Ruby, and lovely to be here. And thank you so much for having us. And thank you for coming down as well.
1: No, you're welcome. Tell us about what is special about Danube and this special opening here.
2: Absolutely. So, guys, we are here at the Knightsbridge inauguration. And today, right now, happening at the Danube flagship branch. The chairman is going to be here soon as well. So it's buzzing, it's booming. Now, Danube Properties is one of the top tier developer of Dubai. We are amongst the top five. And as we know, obviously, Dubai sells itself. We don't have to sell Dubai. Ever booming, especially for investment opportunities. Now, what Danube specializes in is that we are the only developer offering, you know, long-term flexible payment plans. Obviously, that is the first thing people would want to know.
1: Yeah.
2: What are the payment plan options, etc.? How does it work? So we specialize in, you know, the best payment plans in the market. We are the only developer offering a long-term, which means pre-completion and post-completion payment plan.
1: Absolutely.
2: Which means, yeah, that you only pay a certain amount in the handover of the project. If you're going for an off-plan property, which means the project under construction. So the handover timeline is usually anywhere between 2 to 3 years, 4 years, depending on what project you opt for.
1: Yeah.
2: So you only pay a certain amount and then you get the possession, and the remaining you can easily cover from the rental returns.
1: Okay, that's amazing.
2: Absolutely. And it's totally interest-free. And that is what makes, you know, it so affordable for the luxury Dubai is known for.
1: Yes.
2: And when we started Danube, I mean, Rizwan Sajjan, we all know that.
1: Yeah.
2: He's got a very humble background, and that's why when he wanted to start the development side of the business, he wanted to cater to the masses.
1: Yeah.
2: You know, that even a working class person should be able to afford the luxury Dubai is known for.
1: Mm-hmm.
2: Right? So, I mean, it's great. Every year we are launching about 5 to 6 projects, all commercial, residential,
1: yeah,
2: including, you know, freehold properties and all of that, all prime locations of Dubai. And every year we are completing 5 to 6 projects, right, as well.
1: I just want to add on here, though, there is a slight drop in confidence of people buying in Dubai. How can you build up that confidence now?
2: Well, look, the thing is that we got to look at the stats. We got to look at, you know, the historic data.
1: Yeah.
2: Forget about Danube, forget about any other developer, but look at Dubai.
1: Yeah.
2: If you look at during COVID crisis, economic crisis, Ukraine-Russian war, anyone who took advantage of those crisis situation and invested in Dubai had benefited the most, right?
1: Mm-hmm.
2: The figures are there, the appreciations are there, the returns are there.
1: Yeah.
2: And seasoned investors and smart investors, as we say, always take advantage of situations like this. And trust me, like, we have never crashed down.
1: Yeah.
2: Even in these crises, if you look at our villa community, which is our latest upcoming launch, we have just launched it during the crisis situation.
1: Yeah, okay.
2: Now, we as a developer, if we had lost the trust in the market, we would never do something like that.
1: Absolutely.
2: But we know Danube holds that value for people. The returns are there, the price points are there, the payment plans are there.
1: Mm.
2: You name it, we have it, right?
1: Yes.
2: And so this is just a very short-term thing.
1: Yeah.
2: And also, the best part is that Dubai directly is not a part of any of these crisis.
1: Yeah, absolutely.
2: You know, unfortunately, it's just that how the location, geographically,
1: yeah, the
2: it is situated,
1: yeah,
2: it is getting affected. But things are very much back to normal. I mean, I have cousins and relatives there, and they say that everything is normal. Chal rahi hai.
3: Bilkul, Ruby ji, meri khud ki bhi family Dubai mein hai. Only 2 weeks back, we had one of our colleagues got married in Dubai, and we saw the whole family with kids out and about shopping, dining, and all of it. So it's all, you know, quite normal. And if you look at, you know, the whatever the media is portraying, or jo bhi thoda bahut aapko destruction dekh raha hai, the bomb or, you know, the missiles have never directly hit Dubai. It was just, you know, the interception of the debris which fell, and that too was in the outer skirts of Dubai.
1: Fine,
2: so everything is very safe. The government is taking measures and people are buying. I mean, we are selling.
1: Yeah, selling, right? And Danube is such a reputable, you know, company, Danube Properties. We'll talk to you more in the next hour, but we're going to hand back to Ritu now. But, you know, tell us everybody why they should come.
2: Absolutely, guys, we are here. So please feel free to come down if you're shopping at Harrods or just on Brompton Road. It would be a pleasure for us to have you. You get to see the chairman as well. He'll be here for some time to cut the ribbon for the ribbon ceremony and so on. And also, it's a great opportunity, you know, to see what Dubai has to offer, what Danube has to offer, how you can make those returns on even the slightest and most little of your investment. I would like to also add, Ruby, here that, you know, Danube not only specializes in the best payment plans in the market, we are also known for handing over the properties fully furnished.
1: Yeah, absolutely.
2: Right?
1: Yeah, you have the reputation, yeah.
2: So, and it's a once.
0: Hello.
2: For property management, whether you're looking for the resale of the property, visa assistance, registering your company in Dubai, whatever it is, we'll sort that out for you. Danube is one stop shop and the returns are there.
1: Absolutely. Ritu, back to you. We'll talk in the next hour of the show. Thank you so much, April Rajab, senior manager here at Danube Properties. Come over Knightsbridge, opposite Harrods. This is the place to be. Ritu, back to you. Thank you so much for your time.
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12: It was just another day, a familiar drive through familiar country. 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
1: The top stories this hour. Some breaking news. Liverpool have sacked manager Arne Slot only a year after winning the Premier League. The Dutchman saw his team slump to fifth this season, 25 points behind champions Arsenal. They were beaten 12 times this campaign. But speaking last weekend, Slot was still expecting to continue in charge.
2: I'm also looking forward to next season to continue to evolve this team that's, as I've said many times, in a transition, and that will not stop during this summer.
1: Elsewhere, Donald Trump has been accused of betraying diplomacy for the third time by an advisor to Iran's supreme leader. Tehran says the US president is making excessive demands as they thrash out the details of a peace deal. A motorcyclist is in a critical condition after a collision involving a double-decker bus near Arbroath. The crash happened on the A92 last night. Police say a 37-year-old man was taken to Ninewells Hospital in Dundee. Reports suggest Raheem Sterling has been arrested on suspicion of drug driving after an incident in Hampshire. Police confirmed they arrested a 31-year-old motorist on Thursday after a Lamborghini crashed through barriers on the M3. British holidaymakers are being urged to arrive at European airports 3 hours before their flight home. That's the warning from Wizz Air's UK boss because of expected lengthy queues caused by new border checks. As of last month, travellers from outside the EU must register fingerprints under the entry-exit system. Travel expert Simon Calder says Yvonne Moynihan's advice isn't straightforward.
3: First of all, it's fine if you've got cabin baggage only. If you're checking in bags, that's a little bit tricky because quite often the check-in doesn't open until a couple of hours before the flight. It's a really serious issue for a lot of people. Very, very patchy.
1: And the excitement's building in Budapest ahead of Arsenal's Champions League clash against Paris Saint-Germain. The Premier League winners have never picked up the top prize in European football. From Sky News, I'm Kat Suave.
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4: Okay, so London, we will look at your weather first. There are sunny intervals and light winds. You've got highs of 28 degrees. And Midlands, if we look over at you today, will be largely sunny, a fine day with just a few patches of cloud. Moving in the late afternoon, you've got highs of 24 degrees.
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4: Good afternoon, it is Annika on the Weekend Musty Show. I am back on my flagship show. How are you doing? Thank you so much to Anuj and to Ritu G, who kept you company until 1. And now we are taking Weekend Musty all the way until 4 p.m. Yes, we are.
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0: Okay, so that was your first set of Bachelor tracks for the Weekend Musty show. The one you can hear in the background is Devani Mastani, of course, from Bajirao Mastani. And the one you heard before that is one of my favourite songs, Param Sundari, from Mimi. That is, of course, Shreya Ghoshal.
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0: Okay, so let's do my week in numbers because it is a Saturday, so we have to do the week in numbers. So the first one is $9. $9 is the average spend in Starbucks. And I have to say, I went out with two of my friends for breakfast this morning and I think I spent about £25 on like pastries and food and coffee and juice. So is a breakfast. I know breakfast is one of the most important meals, but wow, like when did it become so expensive to have breakfast? That's insane, right? The next one is 16. 16 is the number of host cities for the 2026 FIFA World Cup. I am so excited about this because they're going to have in the final like a halftime show. You know how they have in the Super Bowl, and you've got Madonna and Shakira performing. So I'm so excited about that. Do you have a country? Like, what's your country? Who are you going to be supporting? Don't say England, because that's just by the by. But if you've got another country that you're supporting, message me and let me know, because I would like to know. The next one is £5.4 is how much a baby gorilla weighed after being delivered via C-section. I think I was £2 when I was born and I had to go into an incubator. The next one, oh wow, is $20 to $30 million. $20 to $30 million is how much a Sotheby's estimate a dinosaur called Gus will fetch at auction. A dinosaur called Gus, $20 to $30 million. Okay, so if you've got a number you want to celebrate, a big birthday or just a number you're happy about, message me and let me know. But we are going to do this one, ironically, from Thus.
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0: Taking you back to 1973 with this one. 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Miss Asha Bhosle and Mohammed Rafiji together, sounding so good. Chura liya hai tumne. This is the Weekend Masti Show, and I'm your host, Annika.
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0: Okay, so that is your Feel Good track. Of course, that is coming from the film that is War 2019. Mr. Arijit Singh and Shilpa Rao together. They sound amazing in this sunshine, don't they? This is a Gungru. You got Anika on the Weekend Musty Show. It is the Saturday edition. 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

0: Okay, so that is the legend. That is Atif Aslam. I am so excited. He is coming to the UK. And remember, all weekend we are playing Atif Aslam songs. So if you like his music, make sure you check him out all over Like Radio. 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
0: Okay, so the match between the Gujarat Titans and the Royal Challengers of Bengaluru is starting at 3 p.m. in Ahmedabad. Come on, you Gujis. Of course, they are going to win. So make sure you stay updated to see the score.
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0: Okay, so coming up after the messages, I have got a 90s throwback that you will absolutely love. Of course, the singer is Sean. And then we will move to the second hour of the Weekend Musty Show, where I will be playing my favourite game called Where in the World. So make sure you join me.
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1: The top stories this hour. Arne Slot has been sacked as Liverpool's head coach with immediate effect. Joe Rawson has more.
2: He was celebrating winning the Premier League title only 12 months ago, but after a turbulent season that saw a fallout with Mo Salah, Liverpool say they have reluctantly made the decision to sack Slot because it gives the team the best chance of success moving forward, particularly during a period in which the league has moved direction. Liverpool finished fifth in the table and secured Champions League football on the final day.
1: A teenage girl's died in hospital after getting into difficulty on Formby Beach in Merseyside on bank holiday Monday. The 15-year-old is the 13th person known to have died during recent hot weather. Iran's accused Donald Trump of making excessive demands as both sides try to reach a peace deal. One of the Supreme Leader's top advisors says the US president is betraying democracy by sticking to his requests. Mr. Trump insists Iran cannot develop a nuclear weapon and wants the Strait of Hormuz reopened. Here's Middle East commentator Tara Kangarlu.
3: 90 days into this war, we are once again in this war of narrative. Donald Trump wants to have the story written his way, and the Iranian regime wants to have the story written their way. And these two narratives are, again, very different.
1: Wizz Air's UK boss is urging British holidaymakers to arrive at European airports 3 hours before their flight home. It's because of expected lengthy queues caused by new border checks. A motorcyclist is in a critical condition after a collision involving a double-decker bus near Arbroath. The crash happened on the A92 last night. It's understood former England footballer Raheem Sterling has been arrested on suspicion of drug driving. He's alleged to have crashed his Lamborghini while on the M3 in Hampshire on Thursday morning. And Arsenal and Paris Saint-Germain fans have taken over Budapest ahead of today's Champions League final. Mikel Arteta's side are trying to win the trophy for the first time. Jurrien Timber and Noni Maduke have both been declared fit to play. From Sky News, I'm Stevie Shillinglaw.
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4: Okay, so London, let's look at your weather first. Today we will be largely a sunny, warm and a fine day with just a few patches of cloud. You've got highs of 28 degrees. And Midlands, looking over at you, today we will have a sunny and light winds. You've got highs of 24 degrees.
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4: Good afternoon, it is Annika on the Weekend Musty Show. How are you doing? It is a Saturday. Thank goodness, Roy, we have made it to the weekend. It is a beautiful outside. Let's kick off, as we always do, with our lovely back-to-back tracks.
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0: Okay, so that was your second set of Batchwork tracks for the Weekend Musty Show. You can hear in the background Mr. Barishah, Abhijit Bhattacharya and Tulsi Kumar, Sheher Ki Ladki. And the one you heard before that is Besharam Rang. Of course, that is Shilpa Rao from the film that is Pathaan. Ladki. Like a radio. Okay, so it is time to play my favourite game called Where in the World. So the way that this game works is I give you a set of clues and then I want you to message me on my WhatsApp number and let me know where in the world you think I am. I think this week is quite a tricky one, but let's see how you guys go. Okay, so the first clue is that 340,000 pedestrians pass this place every day. 340,000 pedestrians pass this place every day. This place can actually be seen from space. This place can be seen from space. The first electric sign was installed in 1917. The first electric sign was installed in 1917. And it has had more than 500 films filmed in this place. So basically 500 films have been filmed in this place. So those clues again: 340,000 pedestrians pass every day. This place can be seen from space. The first electric sign was installed in 1917 and more than 500 films have been filmed here. So I want you to message me and let me know where you think I am. But I'm going to do this one from Luca Chupi and it's going out to my friend Afi.
1: 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Tasty track of the hour brought to you by Coca Noodles.

0: Okay, so that is from the film. That is Luca Chupi. That is Karan Sembi. Of course, that is a photo. This is the Weekend Musty Show, a Saturday edition. And also, just to give you another clue, my place is not in the east, but it's in the west. Another clue for you.
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1: It was just another day. 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He'd let his speed creep a little too high as he approached a bend. 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

0: Mr. Sonu Nigam and Mahalakshmi Ji from the film that is Salaam Ishq. Sounding so good on your weekend musty show. This is Denu Leke. Message me and let me know what you are up to. And also, have you got the answer yet for Where in the World? Let me know. Okay, so if you're looking for something to do, then Frankie Goes to Bollywood, the stage musical continues with its 2026 tour. 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They are at the Derby Theatre between the 12th and 16th of May, the Theatre Royal Windsor at the 19th of May to the 23rd of May, Queen's Theatre Hornchurch, 26th of May to the 30th of May, Oxford Playhouse, 2nd of June to the 6th of June, Birmingham Rep, 10th of June and 13th of June, and finally at the Bristol Old Vic, 24th of June to the 28th of June.
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0: Okay, so that is the one and only Atif Aslam. Of course, he is coming to the UK. How exciting. 14th of June at the O2. So make sure you get your tickets, because you know it's going to sell out. From the film that is Prince, with Shreya Ghoshal, Tere Liye. Okay, so the Leica Radio Network is the exclusive radio partner of Lester Mellor again on the 15th and 16th of August at the Abbey Park. Also, the Bradford City Mellor on the 1st and 2nd of August at City Park and Centenary Square.
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0: Okay, so a new podcast episode has dropped. 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
7: You probably think you're pretty good at multitasking behind the wheel. I mean, you have to multitask to drive. So what's wrong with checking your phone? The thing is, your brain simply... for quick reply, affects your concentration, and makes you less able to react to hazards. If you use a mobile phone while driving, you're four times more likely to crash. Think. Put your phone away.
8: It was just another day, a familiar drive through familiar country. But then, just around the corner, came the unexpected. He'd let his speed creep a little too high as he approached a bend, and he was no longer driving at the right speed for the road. The scary thing is, he didn't even realize. Driving even a little too fast for the situation is a major cause of collisions, especially on country roads, where you don't know what's around the corner. Think. Don't let your speed creep. Hey!

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0: Okay, so this is still your number one, Jaan de Mera Dil. Now, I have heard this is a great film to watch, so make sure you check it out. Shrey Ghoshal, and make sure you check after me with Anirudh to see if this is still at a number one. I have a feeling it will be. So make sure you check it.
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0: 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This is a Saturday. It is beautiful outside. It's gone a bit cooler as well, which I'm really happy about. Happy Saturday, everyone. I hope you guys are having a good one.
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0: Okay, so we were playing my favourite game called Where in the World. So I'm going to give you the set of clues again, then I'm going to tell you where I am and I'm going to tell you who got it right. So the first clue was that this place has over 340,000 pedestrians every day. It has over 340,000 pedestrians every day. This place can be seen from space. Its first electric sign was installed in 1917, and there are more than 500 films at this place been filmed. Now, of course, I'm talking about Times Square in New York, New York. And if you have not been, make sure you go. It's definitely worth and take some sunglasses. Even if you're there at nighttime, take some sunglasses because it is super, super bright. Now, let me tell you who got it right. So Sham got it right. Number ending in 746 got it right as well. Jandan, you thought it was the Great Wall of China. I think that's because I said you can see it from space, but no, it's not that. He did not get it right. He did not message. So it is Times Square today. What should I ask you for? Ooh, if you like that game today, send me an ice lolly and I will play the game again.
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0: Okay, so that is taking you back to 1996 with that one from the film that is Fareeb, Abhijeet, and as soon as you Johan together, yeah, Teri Aankhe Jhuki Jhuki. Okay, so we are going to be playing a remix of the one from Dilair Mehndi, which you will absolutely love. And then we will move to the final hour of the Weekend Musty Show, where we will be talking about Britain's rudest and most polite drivers. So make sure you join me.
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1: Top stories this hour. Liverpool are searching for a new head coach after firing Arne Slot. The Dutchman led them to the Premier League title only a year ago, but oversaw a dismal defence this season that saw them finish fifth and 25 points behind champions Arsenal. Speaking last weekend, Slot said there were mitigating factors and he wanted to rebuild.
2: Ending up fifth qualify for Champions League after the season we've had, I don't think there's any other club that has had the injuries we had. We're not happy, but I think then there's a lot to look forward to for the upcoming season/seasons.
1: Another teenager's died after getting into trouble in the hot weather. Emergency services found the 15-year-old girl on Formby Beach on Merseyside on bank holiday Monday. British holidaymakers are being urged to arrive at European airports 3 hours before their flight home. The UK boss of Wizz Air says new border checks are expected to cause long queues. Travel expert Simon Calder says the system, which involves fingerprints being taken, has already been causing problems in Italy.
3: We've seen people left behind by EasyJet at Milan Linate and by Ryanair at Milan Bergamo. On the other hand, Greece has said we are going to suspend all biometric checks for British people. We will simply let them in just by having a quick look at their passport.
1: Former England footballer Raheem Sterling has been arrested on suspicion of drug driving and failing to provide a sample. He's alleged to have crashed his Lamborghini on the M3 near Farnborough on Thursday. The UK, Australia and the US have announced the next step in their AUKUS defence partnership. The three countries have agreed to produce kit for underwater military drones. Four people have been safely evacuated from a flooded cave in Laos. They'd been trapped for 10 days after a group of villagers reportedly entered the area to look for gold. And Arsenal fans are dreaming of lifting the Champions League trophy for the first time in their history later. They take on current holders Paris Saint-Germain in Budapest. The Premier League winners lost their only previous final 20 years ago. From Sky News, I'm Stevie Shillinglaw.
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4: Okay, so London today will be largely sunny, warm and a fine day with just a few patches of cloud. Moving in the late afternoon, you've got highs of 28 degrees. And Midlands, we look at you. Today will be largely sunny and a fine day with just a few patches of cloud. You've got highs of 24 degrees.
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4: Good afternoon, it is Annika on the Weekend Musty Show. How are you doing? We are at the final hour. Honestly, today has absolutely flown by. I hope you guys are having a good Saturday in the sunshine. Let's do our back-to-back tracks.
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0: Okay, so that was the final set of back-to-back tracks for the Weekend Musty Show. The one you can hear in the background is from the film A Job We Met. That is Mojahi Moja. That's actually my mum's favourite song. And the one you heard before that is Ishka Jaisa Kuch from the film that is Fighter.
1: Like a radio.
0: Okay, so let me give you a bit of a life update. So I was a very lucky recently and I bought a new gaddi. Yes, I did. Woo! Very excited about that. But because I had bought a new car, we are talking about Britain's rudest and most polite drivers. Now, I'm going to list them out for you, but I want you to message me and tell me which car out of these two lists you think I have, okay? So the first rudest driver, so I'll do the rudest list and then I'll do the polite list. So the first rudest drivers on the road, BMW drivers. Now, I have nothing to say about these. They are absolutely insane. Like, they drive crazy. Number two is Audi. Number three is a Mercedes-Benz. Number four is a Land Rover. Number five is a Porsche. Six is Teslas. Now, Teslas, I reckon they're not being rude. They're just watching the screen rather than watching the road. So that's why they can't see what they're doing. Number seven is a Jaguars. Number eight is Aston Martins. Number nine is a Honda. And number nine is a Lexus. Number 10 is a Lexus. So that is the rudest list. And the polite list, number one is Ford. Number two is Kia. Number three is a Toyota. Number four is a Nissan. Number five is a Volvo. Number six is Skoda. Seven is Mini. Eight is Vauxhall. And nine is Volkswagen. And 10 is a Bentley. I mean, if you had a Bentley, you have to be nice, right? Because you're literally taking up all of the space. So I want you to message me and tell me, am I on the rudest list or am I on the polite list? I want to see what you guys think. Okay, let's do this a beautiful one from Guru Randhawa.
1: Tasty track of the hour brought to you by Coca Noodles.

0: di Punjab di.
1: Okay, so we've got a split at the moment. Sham is saying that I'm on the naughty list or the rude list with a Mercedes. And Ifti is saying that I'm on the polite list with a Toyota. I have to say, Ifti is right with the polite list, but not the car. Really interesting, right? I love that Sham thinks that I'm on the rude list. Sham, I'm not rude. Yeah. Just a bit blunt, really.
2: 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Sponsored by Coca Noodles. Just add hot water and enjoy Coca Noodles in 3 minutes. Ye hai Laika Radio. 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
1: Okay, so that was my final Atif Asim song for Saturday edition of the Week I Must See show. 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Baby. 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Berli Nazar Mein. 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

0: Okay, Sham, you got it absolutely right. It is the one and only Aniti Mohan. That is the artist of the week this week. GRA from Jab Tak Hai Jaan. This is the Weekend Musty Show, Saturday edition. And I'm your host, Annika.
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0: Okay, so this one, did it get you dancing? It definitely did me. From the film that is Kismet Connection. Hi, Papi. Mr. Neeraj Sridhar. On the Weekend Musty Show. Hope you guys are having a great Saturday. What are you up to? Are you out? I'm sure you are. Happy Saturday, everyone.
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0: Okay, so it is time for me to say goodbye, but after the messages, you've got a lovely 90s throwback. And then Neeraj is up next with his chart show, so make sure you join him and send him some love. I will be out and I will see you tomorrow on the Weekend Musty Show between 1 and 4. Have a great Saturday.
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2: The top stories this hour. Arne Slot has been fired as Liverpool head coach after a pre-season review. The Dutchman won the Premier League title only a year ago, but saw his team slump to fifth this season, 25 points behind champions Arsenal. And Stephen Horray from Redmen TV says it hasn't come as a shock.
3: In terms of the results and the style of play and how last season went, that isn't a surprise. It didn't go well at all, and there was a lot of murmuring of discontent, both behind the scenes kind of rumours, but also in the stands there was a lot of booze, which doesn't really happen at Liverpool too much, so it's not a huge surprise.
2: The club says change is necessary. A teenager has become the 13th young person to die over the recent record-breaking hot weather. The 15-year-old girl was discovered by emergency services on Formby Beach on Merseyside on Bank Holiday Monday. Former England winger Raheem Sterling has been arrested on suspicion of driving under the influence of drugs. The 31-year-old is alleged to have crashed his car on the M3 on Thursday. British holidaymakers are being advised to arrive at European airports 3 hours before they fly home. The UK boss of Wizz Air says new border checks are likely to cause long queues. To sport, and thousands of Arsenal fans are in Budapest, hoping their team can complete a clean sweep of European competitions for English sides. Victory over holders Paris Saint-Germain in the Champions League final would see them join Europa League holders Aston Villa and Crystal Palace following their Conference League triumph. And these supporters in the Hungarian capital have faith they can do it.
4: The monkey's off the bat with a lead. No pressure tonight. Go out and enjoy it. And I honestly, truly believe we're European champions.
5: My head is nervous. My heart says 1-0 to the Arsenal.
2: And Scotland have eased to a comfortable 4-1 win over 10-man Curaçao in their final home game before the World Cup. Teenager Finlay Curtis got a goal in his second senior international before Lauren Shanklin scored twice at Hampden Park. From Sky News, I'm Stevie Shillinglaw.
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6: Righty, let's have a look at the weather for you up and down across the UK as we head slowly into Saturday evening across your Leica Radio Network. Sunny intervals and light winds around most of London at the moment. Nice and sunny, lovely jubbly. Tonight it's going to be patches of cloud moving in with some clear spells. It's going to be dry overall. Meanwhile, in around the Midlands, sunny and light winds as well. Tonight, same kind of situation. A couple of spells of cloud. But in general, it's going to be nice and dry. And in and around Manchester, sunny intervals, light winds. Tonight, however, it's always going to be slightly different, isn't it, in the northwest. Tonight, there could be a couple of odd showers in places, but they will be turning a bit more cloudy and drying up, hopefully, as we head towards early Sunday morning. So there we are, a bit of a mixed bag up and down the UK, but sunny weather overall. Your temperatures at the moment, in and around London, 27 to 28 degrees. In and around the Midlands, 22 to 23 degrees. In and around Manchester, 22 to 23 degrees. Warnings have been issued for pollution, for UV and for pollen.
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6: Jeeha, welcome to the Leica Radio Network chart show going out across the Leica Radio Network. Before we get into things, a big shout out again to the lovely ladies, to Annika and to Fazila. Oops, excuse me, holding it down this Saturday afternoon with some afternoon musty for you, some fantastic weekend vibes. Going out across Leica Radio Greater Manchester, Leica Radio Greater London, Leica Radio Midlands. But right about now, it is time to get into what we always do every single Saturday from 4 p.m. And you know and I know what it's all about. It's the Leica Radio Network chart show. And today, a bit of a special show, a little bit of a sad note. But I'll be telling you about that in just a little while as to why it might be a little bit teary today. today on the show. But yes, counting down the top 25 songs of the week on our way to number one. And I've only got one question on my mind. Ek sawal hai, mere man paper ke upar. Have I got that correct? Don't really care. Shreya Ghoshal, Chand Mere Dil, her version of the theme song from that latest Dharma Productions film. Got some mixed reviews as I've been watching and seeing. And I've also been hearing from some of the other presenters who've been to see it as well. But all of the hype around that movie is enough to keep it for a second week in a row in the number one spot. It replaced Chand Mere Dil, the actual official theme song, in that number one position. But is it going to remain there for another week in a row? Send me your guesses this afternoon. Let me know what you want to see on the charts and what you think is going to be taking the number one spot. Number 25 this week is Sajan Re, former number one, now at number 25. Badshah Nora Fateh showing off her vocal chops. Number 24, meanwhile, I love this one, Shreya Ghoshal, Ayan Lal from Matrubhumi, and it is Mehu, the Laika Radio Network chart show. With myself, Neeraj, let's go.
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0: Lovely stuff there. The reprise of Mehu. I'm sorry, I made a bit of a mistake over there. Why not? Always good to begin the show with a bit of a mistake. I thought that was the original Mehu, and I forgot to see the word reprise in big letters next to it. That is a brand new entry. The reprise there from Matrubhumi of Mehu. Love that great duet between Shreya Ghoshal and Ayan Lal. One of my favourites of the year so far. Before that, Sajan Re from Badshah Noorafati, down by three positions from last week. I thought something had gone wrong with the system over there. We'd tapped into somebody's phone by accident, but nay, I think that's actually some dialogue from this film, Matrubhumi. When, oh when, is this film going to be releasing? No idea yet. As I was saying last week, I just happened to see this, but I believe Salman is busy with some cameo appearance in a Saudi Arabian action film at the moment, so I've got a feeling Matrubhumi is like the furthest thing on his mind at the moment. We'll have to wait and see, of course, as to when this is going to be released. Hopefully in June, but, well, you know, always these dates keep on moving around. How are you doing, Neeraj, here on Like Radio Network Chart Show today on our way to number one. We're still 23 positions away from crowning our winner this afternoon. And yeah, I'm asking you, do you think that Chand Mere Dil, the Shreya Ghoshal version of that song, sung by the lovely lady herself, is going to be holding on for another week at number one? Now, a little bit of sad news to go ahead and tell you that this is officially today the final time that we will be doing the countdown of the top 25 here on the show for you. So I just want to say a huge big thank you to everybody here who enjoyed the countdown of top 25. We're going to be changing things around and doing something a little bit different with the countdown format. But yeah, it's no longer going to be a top 25 as such anymore. But of course, keep it locked to Like Radio to find out the latest, all of the new changes going on with Chart Show.
1: 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Number 23.
0: So yes, for a final time, I guess, counting down numbers 23 this week. And, of course, no one better to occupy number 23 on our charts this afternoon than the amazing Jubin Nautiyal. I've heard rumours of a UK tour. Not sure yet.

0: That is Made It Home Navar from Jubin Othiyal, occupying number 23 on our charts this afternoon. Wonderful new stuff from the man.
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0: What an excellent start to the hour. Number 25 this week, Sajan Re, which goes down by 3 positions. Badshah Nora Fatehi. Number 24, brand new entry, Mehu from Matrabhumi. Number 23, Mere Hamnavar Jubin Othiyal, which falls down by 2 positions. Number 22 this week, Mast Kalandar. Fantastic collaboration between Sami Yusuf and Atif Aslam, coming to the UK very, very soon. That one going down by 4 positions. We don't have time to play, unfortunately, but we'll be playing one from Atif Aslam. Yes, in just a little while. To go ahead and hype up the news that he's coming to the UK. Number 21 around the corner, and it's another brand new entry coming up from PBN.
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0: 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Number 21. New entry.

0: Andrew Tarkin Nache. Kali Nachadi, PBN alongside Rose Bahar. Beautiful stuff. Brand new entry on our charts this week, coming in at number 21. Nice to have PBN back on our charts. That is Kali Nachadi coming in at number 21 this week.
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0: Yes, all this weekend, once every hour, we are playing one of the hits and one of the biggest superstars around, Atif Aslam, coming to the UK for a one-off special show at the O2, happening, as you heard it right there, 14th of June 2026 this year, and performing his big array of Bollywood, Pakistani and independent hits. It's going to sound perfect just at home at one of the UK's most iconic venues. 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Hope you've got them. You don't want to be missing out on this one. Here he is in action with this one from Pakistani film Ball from 2011.

0: Adhika Kiani on vocals, Atav Aslam, Honata Pyar from Bol. Because, you know, love can happen. It will happen. If you find the right person. Oh, sorry, I'll stop before I get a bit teary. Bol there from 2011. I hope you're ready for Atav Aslam when he comes to the UK on 14th of June.
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0: Back to the charger. Number 22 this week, Mustakalinda from Sami Yusuf, Atav Aslam down by 4. We didn't have time for that one, unfortunately, but we had time for number 21, Kali Najdi from PBN. Brand new entry from them, and liking the sound of that one. Around the corner, number 20, and it is one from John Meridil.
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0: Cassia there from Raghav Chaitanya, Janita Gandhi. Love the sound of this one. From Chand Mere Dil, been getting some mixed reviews. Have you seen it? What did you think of it? The first big Dharma Productions event of the year.
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0: You got to look to the Leica Radio Network. Chacho, myself, Neeraj here across the Leica Radio Network. And as I said at the start of the show, a little bit of a sad note today because it will be the final time that we're going to be counting down the top 25 here on the show, on the actual Chacho. We're going to change things around and do a little bit of a different format. Always good to do something new, do some changes going on with this show. And I mean, of course, I know it's going to be a big, big change going on. But I wanted to ask you, what has been your favourite moment of the Chacho? I know a lot of you have been listening over the past year or past couple of years or so. What has been your standout moment? Was there a gunner that really took you one that you really loved at the number one position? Or there was a memorable moment that really stood out? Get in touch with me. What has been your favorite moment of Leica Radio Network Chart Show so far?
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0: Down by three positions for this super duper collaboration, Diljit, Sia and David Guetta.

0: Ranjay, Diljit Sia and David Guetta. A bit too much 2010s vibes going on, in my opinion. But lovely to have this big international collaboration.
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0: I guess most people's eyes are on the big match happening today. Arsenal versus PSG, of course, in the big finals. But of course, cricket-wise, turning our attention to IPL, Indian Premier League 2026. No matches on today. Of course, all eyes on the big final happening tomorrow. Royal Challengers Bengaluru up against Gujarat Titans at Narendra Modi Stadium in Ahmedabad. And that's going to be happening at 3 p.m. UK time. We will keep you up to date with all the latest from that match as it happens. Very, very exciting stuff. Right here on your Leica Radio Network. So get tuned for that tomorrow.
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0: Number 20 this week is Kasiyat there from Down by Three Positions, Chandamedi Dil. Number 19, Ranjay from Diljit Sia and David Guetta, Down by Eight Positions. As I mentioned at the start of the show, the final time, sadly, that we will be doing this whole chart show countdown for 25 positions. We're going to be changing things around. I'm asking you, what has been your favourite moment of Leica Radio Network chart show so far? Whether you've been listening a long time or just a short time, get in touch, let me know. Around the corner, number 18 this week, one from Fahim Abdullah.
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0: Angadai there from Pati Patni Orvodo to finish off this hour. Counting out number 17 onwards into the next hour on the Like Radio Network chart show. Don't go anywhere. See you live after five.
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2: Top stories this hour. Liverpool have sacked boss Arne Slot a year after winning the Premier League in his first season. They've finished fifth this time, and Donny Areola is believed to be the front runner to succeed the Dutchman after ending his time in charge of Bournemouth. These Liverpool supporters feel the club's hierarchy have made the right decision.
3: Just let's hope the next manager who comes can do a lot better with the season and fighting and get us back where we belong. Like,
4: all the money that was spent in the summer really had to do better this season. Defending champions, to be honest.
5: Iriola's the top man at the moment.
2: Meanwhile, Arsenal are trying to make history by winning the Champions League for the first time. They're taking on holders Paris Saint-Germain in Budapest. A 36-year-old man's been arrested on suspicion of the murder of a pensioner in Cornwall. A woman in her 80s was found in a property near Helston just after midnight yesterday. A teenage girl has died in hospital days after getting into trouble on Formby Beach on Merseyside. The 15-year-old's the 11th young person to lose their life in open water during the hot weather. The UK boss of Wizz Air has issued a warning to British passengers abroad. They're being urged to get to European airports 3 hours before flight departures, with new border checks expected to cause lengthy delays. Manchester is hosting a special tribute gig for Gary Manny Mountfield. The Stone Roses bassist, who later joined Primal Scream, died last November at the age of 63. Damon Minchella's organised today's event.
6: Stone Roses opened all the doors culturally that you could be in a cool guitar band and be accepted into the mainstream, so you weren't just an indie band. Manny's bass lines and his personality drove the Stone Roses forward. Me and him became really good friends.
2: And Scotland have eased past 10-man Curaçao 4-1 in their last home match before the World Cup. Lawrence Shanklin scored twice at Hampden Park, while teenager Finlay Cortis got his first international goal. Steve Clark's side will next play Bolivia in another warm-up next Saturday. From Sky News, I'm Stevie Shillinglaw.
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0: Let's have a look at the weather for you up and down across the UK as we head slowly into Saturday evening here on your Leica Radio Network. At the moment across London, partly cloudy, some light winds at the moment. Into tonight, it's going to be dry with clearer skies, a couple of patches of cloud in general. In and around the Midlands, at the moment, sunny and light winds. Into tonight, it's going to be a couple of bits of cloud as well with some clearer spells in general, but dry overall, which is nice and good. Meanwhile, up north in Manchester, sunny intervals, light winds around at the moment. Into tonight, however, a little bit of a mixed bag. There's going to be a couple of odd showers in places, but it is going to be clearing up a bit more as we head towards early Sunday morning. So do watch out for all of that. Your temperatures at the moment across London, 27 to 28 degrees with some cloud on the way. In around the Midlands, 22 to 23 degrees. And in around Manchester, 22 to 23 degrees at the moment. Warnings have been issued for pollen, UV and pollution.
1: 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Yeah, yeah, yeah, Leica Radio. 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
0: Gee-ha, here we go again for the Leica Radio Network chart show across the Leica Radio Network this week. Counting down the top 25 songs of the week. And I'm sorry to say as well, unfortunately, sadly, the last time that we are going to be doing this big countdown of 25 songs, we're going to be changing things around, shaking things up a little bit and trying out something new for Leica Radio Network chart show. So, yeah, something new, always good, of course, to have some big changes going on. But yeah, the final time that we're going to be doing this big countdown going on. And for that reason, I'm asking you, what has been your most memorable moment of Leica Radio Network chart show so far? Has there been a song, a Ghana number one, that really stood out for you? Lots of you getting in touch. I'm going to be reading out some of your responses in just a little while. Now listen, in the last hour we had some brand new entries coming along from the likes of Matrubhumi, that brand new reprise. When is that film going to get released? I have got no idea. And something brand new from PBN as well, as tracks from Chand Mere Dil, from Jubin Nautiyal, from Pati Patni Aur Vo Do. I'm asking you, of course, do you think that Chand Mere Dil Dushao Ghushal version is going to be holding on for another week in that number one top spot? I can reveal this week on Like a Radio Network Chart Show, we've got 14 songs going down, 6 songs moving up, we've got no non-movers and 5 brand new entries. So there could be a chance one of those brand new entries could be in at number one. What do you reckon? Some of your guesses this afternoon. Let's see as to what plays out. Number 17 this week, I do like this one, Tuhi Disada from Arjit Singh Nikita Gandhi from the soundtrack of Bhoot Bangla. And we follow that up with number 16 this week, Edbar from Chand Mere Dil, Fahim Abdullah. We don't have time, unfortunately, for that one, but we'll continue with number 15, Humne Wahi Le Gaya Dil from Krish and Kishore Mondal from Pati Padni Aur Vo Do.
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0: Brotherly Love coming together for that track. That is Kishore and Krish Mondal coming together. And of course, they went ahead and wowed the judges on which talent show? I've forgotten. But like, and I know Sonu Nigam was a huge big fan and went ahead and boosted their career by reposting their video. And then they released that as an independent single. And now it's appeared on the soundtrack of Pati Patni Aur Vo Do. So many congrats to them. And a collaboration with Badshah as well. That's going to definitely help their career out. Lovely stuff there. Number 15 this week. Before that, number 17, Tuheed the Sada from Arjit Singh, Nikita Gandhi from Booth Bangla. So number 20, let me give you a rundown. Kasiyat from Chal Mere Dil. Number 19, Ranje from Diljeet and Friends. Number 18, Angadai from Pati Patni Aur Vo Do. Number 17, Tuheed the Sada, Booth Bangla. Number 16, Eighth Bar from Chand Mere Dil. We couldn't play that one, unfortunately, today on the show. But no doubt you'll be hearing it across the Like Radio Network. And number 15, Humne Vahi Le Gaya Dil from Pati Patni Aur Vo Do. That one goes down by four positions from last week. As I mentioned at the start of the show, a bit sadly, unfortunately, a little bit teary in my eyes. Mili Akome, I'm getting a little bit of tears. It is the final time that we're going to be counting down the top 25 here on Like Radio Network Chart Show. And it's been a fantastic time counting down the top 25 over all of these years. We're going to be doing something a little bit different. As I said, changing up the format a little bit here and there and doing something brand new for the chart show. But I've been asking you, what has been your favourite standout moment, your most memorable moment so far of listening into Like Radio Network chart show? And some of you coming back with some fantastic responses so far. Sham K this afternoon listening in saying, Neeraj, it's got to be the fact that Aaj Ki Raat stayed at number one for 8 weeks in a row. That is an unbeaten record for the time that I'll be doing chart show. No other song has been doing that so far. I've got versions there out in Bangalore saying Kufr. When Kufr wasn't number one, yes, it was, right? Kufr stayed at number two for like ages. And also Chirag as well saying Kufr should have been in that number one position. Interesting. Jasmine this afternoon saying Guru. I don't know. No, Guru wasn't on our charts, even though, you know what, I would have rejoiced had the soundtrack of Guru been on our charts this afternoon. Rajiv as well saying, looking forward to the brand new show, brand new format. It should be interesting. Will be good if you have a bit of a request show going on as well. Well, all ideas are definitely welcome. So thank you very much for sending those ideas over. Waj this afternoon saying, Durandar, Sharadad. Oh, interesting. As your choice of the best number one you've heard on the show so far.
1: Tasty track of the hour brought to you by Coca Noodles. Number 14.
0: Also, H in London saying, Neeraj, oh, the show is changing. I really enjoyed listening to everything on the show so far. Great to hear from you. He also votes for Aaj Ki Raat as well, being in that number one position. But also Beshanam Rung. Yes, Beshanam Rung. My goodness, that feels like ancient history now. When that one topped the charts from Pathaan. What would be my standout moment? I think it would be when we had back-to-back three animal-related movies, one after the other. We had Tiger 3, we had Starfish, and we had Animal. That was an interesting countdown, that show.

0: Adnan Sami, ladies and gentlemen, girls and boys. He's back. I love this one. Lipstick.
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0: Yeah, Lipstick there from Adnan Sami. We just love the fact that he's back on our charts. That one going down by two positions. Somebody pointing out in the chat, they're saying, Neeraj, you know you had three animal movies. Yeah, Tiger 3, Starfish, Animal. You also have two songs which are makeup items, Lipstick and Mascara. That one from Viv Upasonga. Is that going to be appearing on the charts? You're going to have to keep listening in to find out. But around the corner, number 13 this week. And we've got a brand new entry.
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1: Guess, guess, guess their brand new entry from Welcome to the Jungle. I believe you're going to be releasing in the summer, the new part of the Welcome franchise. Are you excited for that one? Wow, the amount of auto-tune on that song is quite unbelievable. But there we are, Vikram Muntros and Supriya Pathak on vocals. Number 13 this week, lucky for Welcome to the Jungle, brand new entry.
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1: 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What has been your standout moment from the Leica Radio Network chart show? 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No longer top 25. This is still my favourite duet of the year. 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

0: Arthur, when are we going to be released? That's the golden question. But for now, anyway, we can enjoy Shreya Ghoshal, Ayan Lal, Mehu, number 11 this week.
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0: So, three new entries have been played. We're waiting for two more to make an appearance. Could one of those be number one on our charts? You're going to have to keep listening to find out. We're just outside the top 10 now, around the corner, one from Guru Randhawa.
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0: Rub Di Rani remade, well, that 90s classic remade for the soundtrack of Pati Padni Orvodo. Guru Randhawa on vocals, coming in at number 10 this week on the charts.
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0: Oh, this has my heart. Absolutely love this. A lovely, lovely Qawwal mashup. Atif Aslam with some absolute favourites all put together as Jalpari from the Coke Studio Pakistan Sessions. Are you ready for the man? Touching down in the UK 14th of June at the O2 Arena here in London. 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Oh, anything that channels the spirit of Nusrat Fateh Ali Khan, I absolutely adore, adore, adore. How are you doing? There we are, Atif Aslam Weekend. Every single hour of the weekend shows here on Laika Radio Network, we are playing one song from the brilliant Atif Aslam before he comes here in the UK. Hope you're ready. Hope you got your tickets already. Listen, we're just into the top 10 here on Laika Radio Network chart show countdown, counting down the top 25 for the final time here on the show this afternoon. But we're going to make it a good one. Don't worry. Let me give you a rundown of everything on the chart so far, just in case you have missed out. Number 25 this week, Sajan Re from Badshah and Nora Fateh. Number 24, brand new entry, Mehu, the reprise from Matrubhumi. Number 23, Mere Hamnava from Jubin Nautiyal. Number 22, Mast Kalender from Sami Yusuf Atif Aslam. 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Number 20, Kasiyat from Chand Mere Dil. Number 19, Ranje from Diljeet, Asiya and David Guetta. Number 18, Angdai from Pati Patni aur Wo Do. Number 17, Tuhid Sada from Booth Bangla. Number 16, Aitbar from Chand Mere Dil. Number 15, Hamne Vahi Le Gaya Dil from Pati Patni aur Wo Do. Number 14, Lipstick from Adnan Sami. Number 13, brand new entry, Gis Gis Gis from Welcome to the Jungle. Number 12, Dilwale Chor from Pati Patni aur Wo Do. Number 11, Mehu from Matrubhumi. And number 10, Roop Dirani, you heard it right there, from Pati Patni Aur Wo Do, down by 10 down by 4 positions from last week, making it to number 10 around the corner. Number 9 this week, one from Air Rahman from the soundtrack of Main Wapis Aunga.
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0: That is Aya Rehmana doing the music composition for that one. Mascara from Mevapis Onga, as Vashansudar out in Bengaluru pointed out. Yeah, we got this makeup connection going on the show today. Lipstick Adnan Sami and then mascara from Aya Rehmana. Shout out to Vedang Reina and to Nilanjana Ghosh, who went ahead and sang vocals on that one from Mevapis Onga. Number 9 this week. We are 8 positions away from crowning the number 1. Is it going to be Chand Mere Dil, the Shreya Ghoshal version, for another week in a row in the number 1 top spot? You'll have to find out. 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
2: Top stories this hour. Liverpool have sacked manager Arne Slot only a year after winning the Premier League. The Dutchman saw his team slump to 5th this season, 25 points behind champions Arsenal. They were beaten 12 times this campaign, but speaking last weekend, Slot was still expecting to continue to be in charge.
3: I'm also looking forward to next season to continue to evolve this team that's, as I've said many times, in a transition, and that will not stop during this summer.
2: Former Bournemouth manager Andoni Areola is the bookies' frontrunner to take over. A 15-year-old girl has become the 11th young person to die in the recent record-breaking hot weather. The teenager was discovered by emergency services on Formby Beach on Merseyside on Bank Holiday Monday. Former England winger Raheem Sterling has been arrested on suspicion of driving under the influence of drugs. The 31-year-old is alleged to have crashed his car on the M3 in Hampshire on Thursday morning. No other vehicles were involved and no one was injured. British holidaymakers are being urged to arrive at European airports 3 hours before their flight home. The UK boss of Wizz Air says new border checks are expected to cause long queues. And travel expert Simon Calder says the entry-exit system, which involves fingerprints being taken, has already been causing problems in Italy.
4: We've seen people left behind by EasyJet at Milan Linate and by Ryanair at Milan Bergamo. On the other hand, Greece has said we are going to suspend all biometric checks for British people. We will simply let them in just by having a quick look at their passport.
2: Meanwhile, a much-changed Scotland side have eased past 10-man Curaçao 4-1 in their last home match before the World Cup. Finlay Curtis got his first international goal to equalise just before the break, and new Rangers signing Lauren Shanklin scored twice in the second half at Hampden Park. And Wigan have clinched a record-extending 22nd Rugby League Challenge Cup title with a comfortable 40-10 victory over Hull KR. The Warriors ran in 6 tries against the holders in the final at Wembley. From Sky News, I'm Stevie Shillinglaw.
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0: Let's have a look at the weather for you up and down across the UK as we head towards Saturday evening. Partly cloudy with some light winds around most of London. Tonight it's going to be dry with a couple of patches of cloud as we head towards early Sunday morning. In around the Midlands, partly cloudy with some light winds at the moment. Into tonight going to be dry, a couple of areas of odd cloud and possibly some odd showers as well on some higher grounds. Meanwhile, Manchester, unfortunately the northwest, it's a bit of a change in the picture. Light rain, light winds at the moment. Into tonight, those showers are going to be progressing lighter though, and it is going to be clearing up as we head towards early Sunday morning, so do watch out for that. Your temperatures at the moment in London of 27 degrees, in Birmingham 23 degrees, and in Manchester at the moment 20 degrees. Lows tonight expected in London of 14 degrees, in and around the Midlands 13 degrees, in and around Manchester 13 degrees, with some rain on the way.
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0: So here we go, folks, into the third and final hour of the Lyca Radio Network Chart Show as we count down the top 25 songs of the week for a final time. Yeah, we're going to be changing things around, leaving behind this old format of top 25 and doing something brand new with the show. So yeah, this is the third, well, the final time, I'm going to be saying, for the third and final time of the third and final hour of the show, that we are officially 8 places away from the number one top spot and crowning our champion on the Lyca Radio Network Chart Show. Is it Shreya Ghoshal with Chand Yonder Meridil. I know everybody has been loving that number. Or could it be something else? Maybe you're hoping for another number to go ahead and take that top spot. Could it be one of those brand new entries? We're still waiting on two of them to go ahead and make an appearance. In the last hour, we had some great stuff from the likes of Adnan Sami, from Pati Patni Aur Vodo, from Chand Meridil, from Mevah Basanga, and something brand new from Welcome to the Jungle. That's going to be releasing very, very soon. Looking forward to that brand new film in the Welcome franchise. But waiting on two more new entries to make an appearance. Could one of those be number one on our charts? Let me give you a rundown so far of everything top 10 wise. Number 10 this week was Roop Dhirani from Pati Patni Aur Vodo. Number 9, Mascara from Mevah Basanga. Number 8, meanwhile, is one from Matrubhumi, former number 1, Chand Dekalena. Lovely stuff coming in number 8 this week. And number 7, brand new entry from Hey Jawani, To Ishq Hona Hai, Chunari Chunari, remake of the 90s classic. Let's go.
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0: Another 90s remake. This one from the soundtrack of Hey Giovanni to Ishq Hona Hai, which I think maybe gets a pass because David Dhawan is behind this one. Akshay alongside Junita Gandhi, Aziz Kaur with the remake of Chunari Chunari, and this time around they've titled it Let's Go. So maybe it's a bit of a different spin on the original title. But Lekin, you know what? That's one of the things that I might not miss about Everything on the Chart Show. The number of 90s remakes. I think Ekodo, you know, maybe Theen would be okay. That's fine. But when you have so many songs remade from that golden decade, you may as well just play the original 90s numbers. Why not? That's why I like what they did in Durandar, where they just didn't remake it. They just kind of refashioned it in new ways. And that worked out really well, no? Number 7 this week, brand new entry, Chunari Chunari, there from Hey Giovanni to Ishq Hona Hai, remade. Number 8, meanwhile, Chand Dekh Lena from Matrubhumi. As I mentioned at the start of the show, this is the final time that we do the big top 25 countdown. We're going to do something a little bit different from next week onwards. Always nice to have some change, but yeah, always sad that we're going to be losing this kind of whole chart show countdown kind of feel. And I've been asking you as to what has been your highlights of the show so far over the years. A lot of you have been listening in for many, many years. Some of you last couple of weeks or so, getting some fantastic answers coming in. Versions, they're out in Bengaluru. Chirag this afternoon saying that they loved when Diljit had Kufr, but Kufr never made it to number one. It was at like number two for ages, which is quite some time. And of course, who can forget the fact that Aaj Ki Raat was number one for like nearly 8 or 9 weeks in a row. I think unstopped, unmatched. So far, no other Ghana, so long as I've been presenting the show, has done that for number one for that many weeks in a row. Waj this afternoon, Shararad from Durandar, Chand Mere Dil as well. Goshal version, those were the ones that stood out for him. How about you? What was your highlight of Leica Radio Network Chart Show?
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0: Number 6 this week, and it's another one from Hey Giovanni to Ishq Hona Hai, releasing June the 5th. That's what it's saying officially at the moment. You excited for this one? Varun Dhawan, Pooja Hegde, and Mrunal Thakur?

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1: Then I'll hold y'all there from Giovanni Tuesh corner here. Number six this week, we're just outside of the top five, folks. And coming up around the corner, number five. That's all I'm saying.
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3: 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No longer a number one on our charts. It has fallen down to number 5 this week. Shreya Ghoshal, Chand Mere Dil, no longer number one. So what is

0: Some listeners sending some angry emojis saying, Neeraj, ab kya karte hai? How can you not make Shreya Ghoshal number one? She's not made it by, I'm sorry. In at number five this week, Chand made a deal.
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0: Yes, hope you're ready for the man coming on 14th of June to the O2 Arena here in London. 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The one and the only Atif Aslam. And of course, listen, I can't play or do Atif Aslam Weekend without playing this one. It is Dur.

0: So this is definitely going to be on the playlist. I 100% believe so. Arthur Aslam at the O2. 14th of June. Hope you're ready. Hope you got your tickets already. Dhuri, what a fantastic moment right there.
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0: Number 5 this week, Chandler Meridil, you heard it right there. So no longer number 1, what is it going to be in the number 1 spot? Number 4 meanwhile is Wow from Hey Javani To Ishq Hona Hai. Don't have time unfortunately for that one here on the show, but wonderful stuff from Hardy Sandhu and Kiran Bajwa. That one going down by one position. And we continue with number 3 around the corner, and it is a brand new entry from the soundtrack of Cocktail 2.
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3: 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I mean, you have to multitask to drive. 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If you use a mobile phone while driving, you're 4 times more likely to crash. 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
4: It was just another day, a familiar drive through familiar country. 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The scary thing is, he didn't even realize driving even a little too fast for the situation is a major cause of collisions, especially on country roads where you don't know what's around the corner. Think. 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Hey!

0: Dujagon, Arjit Singh, Sunidhi Chauhan. This one from Cocktail 2. Brand new entry. If anybody was worried about Arjit Singh going away anywhere, well, you don't need to worry anymore now.
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0: So, no action at IPL Indian Premier League 2026 today, but looking forward to tomorrow, the big final, Royal Challengers Bengaluru up against Gujarat Titans, Narendra Modi Stadium in Ahmedabad. That's at 3 p.m. UK time. We will keep you up to date with all the latest from that match as it all goes on, right here for you on the Leica Radio Network.
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0: So here we go, folks. For the final time, I'm going to be saying here on Leica Radio Network Chart Show Top 25 Countdown, we have a battle on our hands between the number 2 and the number 1 position this week. Which song is going to be triumphing as our final big Chart Show Countdown King or Queen? Jaan Damedidil, Fahim Abdullah with the title track, up against Jab Talak from Cocktail 2 that has been bubbling underneath for quite some time. Only one of these can be number 1, but which one? Keep listening.
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0: Radio. Oh, well, don't worry. Dry your eyes. Here we go. Crowning the final champion of the Leica Radio Network Chart Show. Top 25. It is Jump the Luck from Cocktail 2. And I am very, very pleased for that because I was hoping that this would be number one. And what a fantastic thing that it has finally triumphed and been number one on our charts. And that is a wrap, as they say in the business, folks. I want to say a huge, huge big thank you to everybody who's listened in for Leica Radio Network Chart Show Top 25 all of this time. But don't worry, as I always say, something brand new is going to be happening from next week. So stay tuned for all of that. It's been amazing being here with you on this great big journey through the charts. We've been celebrating the ups and downs, the great songs, and maybe they're not so great, Garni, but it's been a pleasure to be doing this all of this time, every single Saturday, and I'm looking forward to whatever's going to happen on the next chapter ahead for Leica Radio Network Chart Show. That is it from Niraj, signing out from here, leaving you in the hands of Jab Talak, Arjit Singh, Akasa, Amitabh Bhattacharya, Pritam on vocals. Subratham is sitting in for Sandy on Vintage Gold, Leica Gold. Sonia's up next with her Desi vibes on a very special birthday show, so happy birthday to her, with loads of gifts as well. Leica Radio Greater London, Leica Radio Midlands. 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
0: Jab the Luck from Cocktail 2. I shall catch you tomorrow on Sunday Showdown. Have yourself a great Saturday evening, whatever it is you're getting up to. Ciao, ciao.

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1: Top stories this hour. There are fresh concerns about border check holdups at European airports. It's prompted Wizz Air's UK boss to urge passengers to arrive at terminals at least 3 hours before flying home. The new entry-exit system involves fingerprint and facial scanning. And Sean Tipton from the Travel Association ABTA says Yvonne Moynihan's comments seem sensible.
2: I think she's clearly taking a better safe than sorry approach, because obviously we are about to enter the busiest time of year. There will be, I'm not exaggerating, millions of British families heading off to Europe. There have been individual problems at certain times today at certain airports, which have caused problems.
1: Liverpool have sacked boss Arne Slot a year after winning the Premier League in his first season. They've finished fifth this time, and Andoni Areola is believed to be the front runner to succeed the Dutchman after ending his time in charge of Bournemouth. Another young person's died after getting into trouble in the hot weather. Emergency services found the 15-year-old girl on Formby Beach on Merseyside on bank holiday Monday. A teenager has been remanded in custody, charged with murdering a 15-year-old boy in northeast London. Brian David Saldiarrigo was found with stab wounds in Hackney on Monday night. A 16-year-old who can't be named will face the Old Bailey on Tuesday. A much-changed Scotland side have eased past 10-man Curaçao 4-1 in their last home match before the World Cup. New Rangers signing Lauren Shankland scored twice in the second half at Hampden Park, and Finlay Curtis got his first international goal to equalise just before the break. Manager Steve Clarke says the red card changed the dynamic of the game.
3: I think it would have been better if it stayed 11v11, and then we'd have been asked more questions about could we find the spaces on the pitch, could we create the chances that we created against 10 men against 11. That would have been a better exercise for us.
1: And Wigan have clinched a record-extending 22nd Rugby League Challenge Cup title with a comfortable 40-10 victory over Hull KR. The Warriors ran in 7 tries against the holders in the final at Wembley. It's the third time Wigan have won the trophy in the last 5 years. From Sky News, I'm Stevie Shillinglaw.
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4: Oh, let's get you the weather update. Just gone after 7pm tonight. London weather, light clouds with light winds. Temperature of 14 degrees Celsius tonight. And for the Midlands, cloudy with light winds with a temperature of 13 degrees Celsius. And I think the light winds will be welcomed because it was getting quite warm while we're sleeping.
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4: 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On this brilliant weekend, because it's my birthday. And if it's your birthday this weekend, either today or tomorrow, I am hyping you up, journeyman. Let's start off with the back-to-back.
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1: Leica Radio London, celebrating you if it's your birthday. I'm also going to add to that, celebrating you if it's your birthday in the month of May. Because here at Leica, most birthdays are actually happening in the month of May. There's quite a few presenters whose birthday is in May. And you know what that means? Those are the most fabulous presenters. A Leica Radio, a Leica Gold has. I just say it out straight. There's no favouritism for this particular month, which is May. The number you need is 07424 222222. If there is anyone you would like to celebrate knowing it's their birthday in the month of May, or in particular tonight or tomorrow, let's hype them up over the airways. I don't think I can concentrate on anything else apart from celebrating this fabulousness. Now, you might be thinking, oh, calm down, it's only a birthday. I haven't got the figures because you know I like to speak in figures, like the percentage. All I'm going to say is that you listening, this year, if you celebrated your birthday or about to, just know there's so many people in the world at some point do not get to celebrate the following year for their birthday. So therefore, that's why I'm appreciative and grateful that I get to celebrate another year and celebrating with you. It's Sonia. It's the This Seat Vibe Show. So of course, something like this, which is the next song, has to be played.
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0: That one there, Tere Naal Nachna. 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
2: So as Atif Aslam will be in London at the O2 Arena in a matter of days, we've all decided to pick our favourite three Atif Aslam songs. My first one is coming up just now. Can't believe I'm admitting this. Normally I'm complaining about the rain, but maybe I just need a little bit if it's a romantic vibe.

0: So that was Bardish, my first of the three that I've chosen to play on air today, celebrating my birthday with you, but also getting ready for the Atif Aslam concert, which will be taking place on June the 14th at the O2 Arena, just around the corner from the Leica Studios. Are you getting your tickets? Will you be there? If you are there the Saturday before, which is the 13th of June, you need to let me know, or if you're before then. You need to let me know if you've got your tickets, because absolutely, gentlemen, I will look out for you. If I can then make it over to where you are sitting, I will definitely come and say hello. And as he's singing one of the romantic songs, stay with you for that song and then go back to my seat, depending on security. It's Sonia. It's the Desi Vibe Show. A shout out to Indy, all the way in the US. The time is 2:30 in the afternoon. The UK time is 7:30 p.m. in the evening. But he is busy pottering away in the garage, tidying up. Indy, I bet you're going to find things that you thought, where did I put this? And then you're going to find it this afternoon. And then you're going to say, Jal Koini. Shout out to Indy.
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Frankie Goes to Bollywood is back. 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
0: Sonia's got that vibe.

And that one there is Valia. On the vocals was Hanur. That song can never get old. Now, the next song coming up, I'm cheating a little bit. It says candlelight dinner, but I'm lighting a candlelight on the airwaves on a birthday cake. So just imagine, rephrase some of the lyrics. So happy birthday to you if it's your birthday, and happy birthday to me.

And talking about candlelight, let's do a shout out for Jirag, who came in earlier to the Leica Studios and dropped off a birthday carrot cake, a birthday card, nibbling some of that in between the show. So thank you, Jirag. Jirag's birthday was also a few days ago. Another May baby. Last song for this hour is Heed Asmani from the film Fighter. Then we go over to the 8 o'clock news and start celebrating for real, proper, in the Punjabi hour.

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1: The top stories this hour. British holidaymakers are being urged to arrive at European airports 3 hours before their flight home. The UK boss of Wizz Air says new border checks are expected to cause long delays. Travel expert Simon Calder says the entry-exit system, which involves fingerprints being taken, has already been causing problems in Italy.
2: We've seen people left behind by EasyJet at Milan Linate and by Ryanair at Milan Bergamo. On the other hand, Greece has said we are going to suspend all biometric checks from British people. We will simply let them in just by having a quick look at their passport.
1: Liverpool are searching for a new head coach after firing manager Arne Slot this lunchtime. The Dutchman won the Premier League in his first season in charge, but could only manage fifth place in his second campaign, 25 points behind champions Arsenal. A teenager's died in hospital after getting into difficulty on Formby Beach on Merseyside on Bank Holiday Monday. The 15-year-old is the 13th person now known to have died during the recent hot weather. A Kanye West gig in Italy has been cancelled for what are being described as public order and safety issues. The rapper was due to perform in Reggio Emilia in July. The local Jewish communities expressed concern about previous anti-Semitic remarks. Wigan scored 7 tries as they cruised to a 40-10 victory over Hull KR in Rugby League's Challenge Cup final at Wembley. The Warriors claimed their first silverware since 2024, a record-extending 22nd time they've won this particular trophy. And head coach Matt Preet says they've achieved something special.
3: You know of any finals that they can go have away, and we knew that today, so to come away with a win. Yeah, and I thought we had to work for it against a good team and difficult conditions, so very proud of the players, but a lot of people at the club as well.
1: And Scotland have eased to a comfortable 4-1 win over 10-man Curaçao in their final home game before the World Cup. Teenager Finlay Curtis got a goal in his second international before Lawrence Shanklin scored twice at Hampden Park. From Sky News, I'm Stevie Shillinglaw.
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4: Let's get a weather update. The cool evening is welcomed. Light clouds with light winds, 14 degrees Celsius. For London and for the Midlands tonight, similar weather update with 13 degrees Celsius for the Midlands.
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Now, I was just reading something about birthdays. Now, at one point back in the day, at least 3,000, 4,000 years ago, you and I were not allowed to celebrate a birthday. You're hearing that right. It was only the Egyptians, the pharaohs, the kings who were allowed to celebrate a birthday. So I think we should honour celebrating birthdays in this time and age, because at one point we were never allowed to. We were only allowed to be born in a barn somewhere with mitti on our face. No other celebration was allowed. So apparently birthdays have been around longer than any of us, you and I. From the Egyptians, it went on to the Greeks. It then went on to the Romans. It was the Germans who basically said, you know what, hartajo, enough is enough. We now, as the common man, want to be celebrating our birthdays. So they are the ones who started the trend for cakes and candles. Journeymans, where you and I can now celebrate our birthdays. So congratulations to all the change makers and the rebels who said, you know what, pharaohs, you're not going to ignore us. We are also celebrating our birthday. So if you're celebrating your birthday this weekend, big ups to you. Loads and loads of blessings. May all your dreams and wishes come true, and any entrepreneurial business you wish to do. And the reason I mention that is, I'm not saying all, but some jobs are going, correct? We know this, we hear it. But if you start your own business, journeyman, you don't need the stress of being made redundant. You'll be making your own cash money. So think of a good idea, get working, and hear the ching ching pile up. Celebrating all the Sonny Jimunde individuals and ladies.

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1: Now the next song is for Indy, who's dedicating it to his two sisters, Jazz and Avi, listening in just now. Now, as brothers, I know You don't always say you love your sisters. 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Now, the next song is not too much hip and happening, but the lyrics, just put it for your sisters, all right? The lyrics are fabulous. Jazz and Avi, this is what Indy is saying to you two.

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And vice versa, thank you, bro. Now, to celebrate that love, and now, don't be emotional, Tika. Get ready to dance, because I know you love the old school bhangra. Here you go, my three journeymen. It's Sonia. It's the Desi Vibe Show. Indy, in your garage, mainu nach ke vaka. I wish I could see you. But here we go. Nach ke vaka, the healer track.

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0: Domi Jania meeting two people, right? And they're dancing. Well, I think that's the Punjabi version of saying twinning. It just occurred to me as it was playing out. It's the Desi Vibe Show with Sonia every Saturday night. Journeymans, we are living life in this hour. It's all about the Punjabi vibes.
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0: Now another person who loves the Punjabi hour, who has sneaked in, is Atif Aslam. Because every hour we celebrate a song for him in preparation, in excitement of his show, his concert at the O2 Arena, June the 14th. My second song that I love of his is
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2: 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Shining
0: in the sand. This is my secret wish, that it happens to a gentleman out there somewhere. And then he sings this to me. Shining in the setting sun like a... 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
1: That was my second favourite Atif Aslam song. Third one coming up in the last hour of the show. I've just got a message in from Saffron. She's saying, Sonia, I don't want to be cheeky, but you're going to be cheeky anyway. I don't want to be cheeky. Can I ask how old you are? I will not tell anyone. You know, my screen is available to the whole of Laika. And if someone else gets to know, you know they will tell the listeners on their show. It will never be a secret. However, I do have a reply for you of how old I am on this birthday. And if you're listening just now, you can copy and paste these answers to anyone asking you when it's your birthday. All I'm going to say tonight, Johnny Mons, I'm old enough to know better and young enough to do it anyway. I think that's going to be my motto for the rest of my life. I love this one. How to avoid saying your birthday age. My age is currently under management review. I don't know where management is. I think they're on holiday, but it's under review. I'm at the age where I no longer count years. I only count blessings. I like this one too. I'm not aging. I'm increasing in value. Uh-huh. And on a very official level, my birth certificate and I have agreed not to discuss the details publicly. I'm somewhere between too young for this, but not too old for that. I think that one describes me well. So I'm liking that one. So shout out to you if you are also celebrating your birthday. It's Sonia. It's the This Eat a Vibe show.
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2: Now, after a very husky, smooth, happy birthday voice, little song from Saffron, I have someone else who would like to wish me happy birthday with a raw voice without any auto-tune applied. Now, don't laugh. Enjoy this, because all of this, I appreciate the feelings, the thought and the love that comes through. Here we go.
3: Happy birthday to you. Happy birthday to you. Happy birthday, dear Sonia.
2: Okay, fine, thank you.
3: Happy birthday to you.
2: Oh my God, I'm loving it. The end vocals. It was like the opera effect. Jalkoini, I love it. Thank you so much for the happy birthday wishes.

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1: The top stories this hour. Arsenal have suffered heartbreak, narrowly missing out on securing the double. They've lost 4-3 on penalties to Paris Saint-Germain in the final of the Champions League. The Premier League winners finished 1-1 against the holders after extra time in Budapest. These fans were watching.
2: Looking at the stats, they play better than us. We had moments.
3: I'm heartbroken. I think we should have had a pen earlier on, but I still love this club.
1: Meanwhile, Arne Slot has been fired as Liverpool head coach after a pre-season review. The Dutchman won the Premier League title only a year ago, but saw his team slump to fifth this season. There are fresh concerns about border check holdups at European airports. It's prompted Wizz Air's UK boss to urge passengers to arrive at terminals at least 3 hours before flying home. The new entry-exit system involves fingerprint and facial scanning. Sean Tipton from the Travel Association ABTA says Yvonne Moynihan's comments seem sensible.
4: I think she's clearly taking a better safe than sorry approach, because obviously we are about to enter the busiest time of year. There will be, I'm not exaggerating, millions of British families heading off to Europe. There have been individual problems at certain times today at certain airports which have caused problems.
1: A teenage girl has died in hospital days after getting into trouble on Formby Beach on Merseyside. The 15-year-old's the 11th young person to lose their life in open water during the hot weather. A 36-year-old man's been arrested on suspicion of the murder of a pensioner in Cornwall. A woman in her 80s was found in a property near Helston just after midnight yesterday. Scotland's Billy Gilmour has been ruled out of the World Cup after suffering a knee injury in their 4-1 win over Curaçao. The Napoli defender was forced off in the first half at Hampden Park. And Wigan have clinched a record-extending 22nd Rugby League Challenge Cup title with a comfortable 40-10 victory over Hull KR. The Warriors ran in 7 tries against the holders in the final at Wembley. It's the third time Wigan have won the trophy in the last 5 years. From Sky News, I'm Stevie Shillinglaw.
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5: And the weather update for tonight welcomed light clouds with light winds. Temperature tonight for London, 14 degrees Celsius. And the Midlands tonight, very similar in weather, with a temperature of 13 degrees Celsius.
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1: Hey, beautiful Sonia. Happy birthday for tomorrow. Hey, Janiman. I hope you have a lovely day. And please play a song from Janiman Janiman from Kya Kehna. Happy birthday for tomorrow. Lots of love.
2: 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This song is coming up. And well done for finding this one, Shweta. Thank you.

0: 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My favorite word. Thanks, Shweta.
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0: timing calculation went a bit wrong. Eating some of the carrot cake given in by Chirag. Gala saaf karna. Alrighty, shouty out to Hanif, all the way in Toronto. The Canadians say Toronto. They don't mention the T. But the UK ones, we say Toronto. So Hanif, shout out to you. That song was for you. He sent a picture of his back garden there, chilling out. Nicely decorated with a bright blue sky. Hanif, guess what? The UK has had a couple of bright blue sky days. So gala gala joshma. Make sure you wear those out there in the Canadian sun. Protect those gorgeous eyes. Now another song coming up after me speaking over the airways is one that I want every single person listening in just now to sing it, because it's a classic. It's got my favourite word in there, a journeyman. And I'm going to sing it just to celebrate tonight. Here we go. From the one and only, Back in the Day, the original, the blockbuster, the film that we couldn't get enough of, the film that kind of made us think love is love, but this type of love? We want this type of love. Here we go.
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0: That one there, Johnny Jigger, Johnnyman from the one and only romantic blockbuster. I don't think anything could match it from the film Aashiqui. Now, the next song coming up is celebrating Atif Aslam, his concert in the O2 on June the 14th. This is my third favourite song because every presenter is picking their top three.
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1: The top stories this hour, more sport in a moment, but first, Arsenal's hopes of winning the Champions League for the first time have been dashed. They were beaten by holders Paris Saint-Germain 4-3 on penalties when the final had finished 1-1. The North Londoners will still parade their Premier League trophy tomorrow. Our correspondent Barnaby Papadopoulos is at the Emirates.
2: There is absolutely no chance that the celebrations tomorrow will be in any way muted. They have come out of the stadium, they are still cheering, chanting, they're waving their flags with pride. You can hear them behind me. They might not be champions of Europe, but they are champions of England.
1: Meanwhile, Arne Slot's been sacked as Liverpool head coach. The club won the Premier League a year ago, but finished fifth this time. British holidaymakers are being urged to arrive at European airports 3 hours before their flight home. That's the warning from Wizz Air's UK boss because of expected lengthy queues caused by new border checks. As of last month, travellers from outside the EU must register fingerprints under the entry-exit system. Travel expert Simon Calder says it's not straightforward.
3: First of all, it's fine if you've got cabin baggage only. If you're checking in bags, that's a little bit tricky because quite often the check-in doesn't open until a couple of hours before the flight. It's a really serious issue for a lot of people. Very, very patchy.
1: The number of people who've died after getting into difficulties in water during the heat wave has risen to 14. A 19-year-old who'd been at a lake in Nottinghamshire died after being taken to hospital. Scotland's Billy Gilmore has been ruled out of the World Cup after suffering a knee injury in their 4-1 win over Curaçao. The Napoli midfielder was forced off in the first half at Hampden Park. And Wigan have clinched a record-extending 22nd Rugby League Challenge Cup title with a comfortable 40-10 victory over Hull KR. The Warriors ran in 7 tries in the final at Wembley. From Sky News, I'm Laura Safe.
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1: Hey up, it's me, Raj Patton. 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All the usual grand musty, entertainment, business, sports, all the latest news headlines. Fused with the latest Bollywood blockbusters and, of course, the Punjabi hits. That's me, Raj Patton, on Drive.
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1: The top stories this hour. Arsenal's attempt to win the Champions League for the first time ended in disappointment after a penalty shootout defeat to Paris Saint-Germain. The Premier League winners lost 4-3 on spot kicks after the final ended 1-1 in Budapest. Boss Mikel Arteta says it's painful.
2: When you are so close in a competition and you are a few penalty kickouts away from winning the biggest football club competition, that's the way we should feel.
1: Despite the loss, the North Londoners will still parade their Premier League trophy tomorrow. More sport in a moment, but first there are fresh concerns about border check holdups at European airports. It's prompted Wizz Air's UK boss to urge passengers to arrive at terminals at least 3 hours before flying home. The new entry-exit system involves fingerprints and facial scanning. Sean Tipton from the Travel Association ABTA says Yvonne Moynihan's comments seem sensible.
3: I think she's clearly taking a better safe than sorry approach, because obviously we are about to enter the busiest time of year. There will be, I'm not exaggerating, millions of British families heading off to Europe. There have been individual problems at certain times today at certain airports, which have caused problems.
1: A 15-year-old girl is among 14 people who've died after going into water during the recent hot weather. She got into difficulty on Formby Beach in Merseyside on Bank Holiday Monday. Sport, and Arne Slot's been fired as Liverpool head coach after a pre-season review. The Dutchman won the Premier League in his first season in charge, but this time he could only manage fifth place. Scotland's Billy Gilmore's been ruled out of the World Cup. He picked up a knee injury in their 4-1 win over Curaçao. And Wigan scored 7 tries as they cruised to a 40-10 victory over Hull KR in Rugby League's Challenge Cup final at Wembley. The Warriors claimed their first silverware since 2024. From Sky News, I'm Laura Safe.
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1: Top stories this hour. Arsenal have suffered heartbreak, narrowly missing out on securing the double. They've lost 4-3 on penalties to Paris Saint-Germain in the final of the Champions League. The Premier League winners finished 1-1 against the holders after extra time in Budapest. These fans were watching.
2: Looking at the stats, they play better than us.
3: We had moments.
4: I'm heartbroken. I think we should have had a pen earlier on, but I still love this club.
1: Arsenal! More sport in a moment, but first, British holidaymakers are being urged to arrive at European airports 3 hours before their flight. The UK boss of Wizz Air says new border checks are expected to cause long queues. Travel expert Simon Calder says the entry-exit system, which involves fingerprints being taken, has already been causing problems in Italy.
5: We've seen people left behind by EasyJet at Milan Linate and by Ryanair at Milan Bergamo. On the other hand, Greece has said we are going to suspend all biometric checks for British people. We will simply let them in just by having a quick look at their passport.
1: The body of a man in his 40s has been found by a rescue team in a stretch of water in Norfolk. Emergency services were called to an area of the River Yare at Sullingham yesterday after reports of concern for his safety. His death is being treated as unexplained but not believed to be suspicious. A teenager has been remanded in custody, charged with murdering a 15-year-old boy in northeast London. Police were called to Hackney on Monday night to reports of a fight which spilled out of a house party. In sport, Liverpool are looking for a new head coach after sacking Arne Slot just 12 months after winning the Premier League. They finished fifth and failed to win a trophy this season. Scotland's Billy Gilmour has been ruled out of the World Cup. It's after he suffered a knee injury in their 4-1 win over Curaçao. The Napoli midfielder was forced off in the first half at Hampden Park. From Sky News, I'm Laura Safe.
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1: 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Easing you through the night with the Midlands' biggest Asian hits on Laika Radio.

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1: Top stories this hour. Arsenal's hopes of winning the Champions League for the first time have been dashed. They were beaten by holders Paris Saint-Germain 4-3 on penalties when the final in Budapest had finished 1-1 after extra time. The North Londoners will still parade their Premier League trophy later. Our reporter Barnaby Papadopoulos has been with the fans outside the Emirates.
2: There is absolutely no chance that the celebrations tomorrow will be in any way muted. They have come out of the stadium. They are still cheering, chanting. They're waving their flags with pride. Arsenal! You can hear them behind me. Arsenal! They might not be champions Arsenal! Of Europe, but they are champions Arsenal! Of England.
1: More sport in a moment, but first, there are fresh concerns about border check hold-ups at European airports. It's prompted Wizz Air's UK boss to urge passengers to arrive at terminals at least 3 hours before flying. The new entry-exit system involves fingerprint and facial scanning. Sean Tipton from the travel association ABTA says Yvonne Moynihan's comments seem sensible.
3: I think she's clearly taking a better safe than sorry approach, because obviously we are about to enter the busiest time of year. There will be, I'm not exaggerating, millions of British families heading off to Europe. There have been individual problems at certain times today at certain airports, which have caused problems.
1: The number of people who've died after getting into difficulties in water during the heat wave has risen to 14. A 19-year-old who'd been at Balderton Lake in Nottinghamshire on Thursday died after going to hospital. Rescuers have pulled 4 people out of a flooded cave in Laos as they continue searching for 2 others. They've been trapped for 10 days after going into the area to search for gold. In sport, Arne Slot's been fired as Liverpool head coach. He won the Premier League in his first season in charge, but this time he could only manage 5th place. And Wigan cruised to a 40-10 victory over Hull KR in Rugby League's Challenge Cup final at Wembley. The Warriors claimed their first silverware since 2024. From Sky News, I'm Laura Safe.
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